London shooting the new season of Only Murders in the Building, and apparently very protective of Martin Short after the death of his daughter. She's kind of playing his bodyguard right now. I love that. She's an advocate. Posty, looking forward to his show in July at Rice-Eccles.

0: coming. Glasses, I'm out the door. I'm gonna hit this city.
1: Let's
0: before
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0: I leave, brush my teeth with a bottle of Jack. 'Cause when I leave for the night, I ain't coming.

So that story is crazy. It has not been confirmed by Bravo or West Wilson himself, but it is being reported that West has been fired from Summer House after a very tumultuous season because the Sierra, Amanda Petula, West of it all. Kyle was sprinkled in here somewhere. Carl's a mess. Jesse Solomon's crying all throughout the reunion. So anyways, okay if you posted on this. It's Katie on 97.1 ZHT.

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That would be amazing. It's on 97.1 ZHT, and this is Justin Bieber.

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13: Keep your eye out for a pair of incidents southbound I-15, a crash in the left shoulder approaching 90th South in Sandy. The other is in Spanish Fork, a wreck in the left shoulder southbound at 80th South. Bangor has a new crash eastbound at the I-15 junction blocking the left lane. And northbound I-15, watch for a disabled vehicle at 21st South Freeway.
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16: 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There hasn't been a repeat champ at the World Cup since Brazil won back-to-back in 1958 and 1962. French star Kylian Mbappe scores twice to lead France to the 3-1 win over Senegal. Mbappe is now France's all-time leading goal scorer.
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Leave me a message. I got you. I'll make it happen. And it's Ray.

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1: 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Been married for 10 years, and I was rooting for them. They're so sweet together and the way that they talk about each other, but anyways, very emotionally invested, clearly. It's Katie. I'm going to tell you about it next on 97.1 ZHT.

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3: Argentina will begin their title defense as they open up group play against Algeria tonight. There hasn't been a repeat champ at the World Cup since Brazil won back-to-back in 1958 and 1962. French star Kylian Mbappe scores twice to lead France to the 3-1 win over Senegal. Mbappe is now France's all-time leading goal scorer.
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Zara Larsson, also performing this year's 2026 iHeartRadio Music Festival in Vegas. It's going to be so good. BTS, Cardi B, Benson Boone. So ticket info, everything you need to know is at 971ZHT.com. 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

see that viral video of a kitty? This cat totally stole the show during a Russian ballet performance of Romeo and Juliet. And it's like at the end when I think Romeo dies and this cat just jumps on stage and is like playing with the dancer's hair. Like Juliet has to like drag him away from the cat and the cat's following him. Of course, it's an orange kitty. If you own an orange cat or if you've ever had one, you already know. It's 97.1 ZHT. Very orange kitty coated.

it is ahead of America's 250th birthday, and more chances tomorrow morning when you wake up at the Fred Show to win $2,500. And how fun would it be to take that money and plan like a really cute summer vacation somewhere that you've always wanted to go in our country? You know, I like all the spooky stuff. I would do Salem, Massachusetts, but what about like New York City? Maybe you want to do LA, I don't know, like Napa Valley. We got options. And you can win tomorrow morning on 97.1 ZHT.

like tripping on that news that West Wilson reportedly fired from Summer House. I'm actually kind of surprised if this is true. Bravo hasn't confirmed anything yet, but you would think they would bring West back for the drama of it all. It is 97.1 ZHT.

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We are 97.1 ZHT. Did you see this new report? So, new data has been released ranking which states spend the most money on OnlyFans. And here in Utah, specifically Salt Lake City, we come in at number 3. Are we here for the feet pics or what?

a fun throwback for your Tuesday night. And I'm telling you, we can be the summer playlist for you. 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

All right, 3 minutes. I've got that Pink Panther-ess and Zara Larsson. You know Zara Larsson, yes, performing our 2026 iHeartRadio Music Festival in Vegas. 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

0: 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Olivia Rodrigo, she is trending after a recent interview where Olivia Rodrigo revealed that she's actually partially deaf in one ear.
1: Maybe like 60% deaf in my left ear. So if you were to sit on this side of me and try to tell me a secret, I couldn't make out what you were saying. So if you just tell me a secret, go right here.

you seen this trending that people are shopping without spending? I don't know if this would work for me. So it's where you shop on a fake online store. Like, it's actually a thing. They're calling them dopamine shopping sites, where it gives you the full experience from browsing to checking out, but you don't actually buy anything. And I'm like, but that's like my favorite part about online shopping, when you come home from work and there's a fun little package waiting for you on the front porch. But you know what? Whatever works for you. It's Katie on 97.1 ZHT with Tame Impala and Jenny.

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7: At JCPenney, you'll find deals on Father's Day gifts for all the dads. 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And if he loves

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1: Good vibes only this hour on the new hit list. We're at new hit list. I'm at La Crystal Rosas. Olivia Rodrigo talking about how she'd write some songs in the middle of the night when she was jet lagged in different countries for this new album at times. Here's her latest, Drop Dead.

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1: Hey, yo, it's the new hit list. I'm Crystal Rosas. Gracie Abrams gracing the cover of Vogue. She is looking fire. Here's new music, Hit the Wall.

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It's the new hit list. I'm Crystal Rosas. Niall Horan had so much fun when he was in New York City. He hung out with Jimmy Fallon. He brought a whole bunch of his fans to have a dinner party. The name of his album, you know that. He was even on the Today Show's City Summer Concert Series. New Niall Horan tastes

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1: 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We are the new hit list. I'm Crystal Rosas. Teddy Swims is such a troll. On his IG story, he posted, very important to keep a healthy diet, keep in that calorie deficit, no matter where you go. He had a meal prep container with a hot dog, some chips. He's a clown, Mr. Know-It-All here.

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All thanks to you. We are the new hit list. So dope that you can see Monsta X in South America for four cities. Are you trying to fly out? We out. Here's Monsta X with Heal. Dancing.

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1: What's up, new hit list? I'm Celia, longtime listener, first-time talkbacker. Crystal Rosas, keep it up on the new hit list.
0: Oh, girl, you're so sweet, Celia. We got you. More on the way. Harry Styles, some Tyla, Tame Impala. So keep it locked right here.
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5: The tail end of a weak, dry cold front will move into northern Utah today. All it's really going to do is kick up our winds a little bit in the afternoon. We'll see lots of sunshine with highs in the low 90s. Behind this front tomorrow, highs will be slightly cooler, around 90 degrees. I'm Chief Meteorologist Lindsay Storrs. Watch 2 News for First Alert weather updates.
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11: There is an overnight accident affecting the 5300 South route at 500 West. Westbound 5300 is closed. Eastbound 5300 has reopened after that accident. And also SR-173 eastbound and westbound remain closed as crews continue to work there. Now, I-15 traffic moving well, very light volume at this point.
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0: Glenn writes or co-writes all the band's songs, heavily inspired by new wave artists. Campbell was previously in a band with Ronnie Vannucci Jr., drummer for The Killers. After seeing the band play, Vannucci arranged for Neon Trees to open up for The Killers on tour in 2008. He also helped the band sign a major label contract in late 2008. After building their popularity on tour and online, the band released their first full-length album, Habits, in 2010. Neon Trees performed the lead single, Animal, on Jimmy Kimmel Live that March, and it was used in several TV commercials. All things Neon Trees, info, music, and more are on iHeartRadio, keyword Neon Trees.
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0: on.
1: It's Wednesday, June 17th. The Fred Show is on. Good morning, Jason Brown.
2: Hi.
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1: Hi, Kiki.
3: Good morning.
1: Showbiz Shelly Bella Hameen. Everybody is here. We'll get to the entertainment report. Jason, this is your territory now.
2: Yes, here we go.
1: Kaylin's on her Italian excursion.
2: Yeah.
1: Which means you are in charge of the entertainment reports until further notice.
2: Wow, that's a lot of pressure.
1: It's a lot of responsibility.
2: Yeah.
1: Don't screw this up.
2: Okay, I'm going to try.
1: We'll find out how you do. You'll have your first chance to screw it up. But you won't. It's impossible. You can't do it.
3: Impossible.
2: Okay, we'll see.
1: Okay, we have a few minutes to think about it now.
2: All right, let me write it. All right.
3: Let me write it.
1: Get right on that. It's the

0: telling people for the next 20 years I went to Juilliard. Only to be discovered and uncovered and revealed as a liar. What?
1: He's looking at Juilliard's
2: website. Yeah, I was like, who's Julie?
1: Website.
2: Juilliard.
0: Julie's yard. Mm-hmm. Juilliard.
3: Fred's show is...

0: been left waiting by the phone? It's the Fred Show.
1: Wes, good morning. Welcome to the show. How are you?
2: Morning. I'm doing all right. Thank you. How are you?
1: Okay, just all right. That's fair. I'm doing great. Thanks for asking. But we want to help you out here because you met a woman named Colleen, and you guys, I guess, went out, and you feel like maybe now you're being ghosted. So fill us in. All the backstory. How did you meet? Any dates that you've been on? Kind of any information that we need to know.
2: Totally. I'm definitely being ghosted. We met on Tinder, and we went out on Valentine's Day. It was a beautiful date. I mean, as far as I could tell, the drinks were flowing. Obviously, I was gonna I got her flowers. We're talking. She seemed like she was into me. And then, I don't know, just throughout, just in the middle of our dinner, she told me, "Oh, sorry, I have an emergency." And that she had to go, which I totally get. Things happen, you know. And I was totally expecting for her to call me back or get a second date. And then, I don't know, radio silence. Couldn't get a hold of her. Just wondering what happened because everything was going so well.
1: Wow, so this was a great date until a hard stop. And then she's like, "I got to get out of here." And you've tried to check in on her and maybe schedule another date. And she's not responding to you at all.
2: Exactly. It was so abrupt.
1: Wow. All right. Well, let's call this woman, Colleen. We'll see if we can get her on the phone in just a second. Hopefully. We'll ask these questions. You'll be on the phone, too. And you're welcome to jump in at some point. And the hope, as always, is that we can straighten this out and set you guys up on another date that we pay for. All right?
2: All right. I'm nervous.
1: Let's see what happens next. Part 2 of Waiting by the Phone after this song on The Fred Show.

0: Fred Show, part two of Waiting by the Phone. Hey, Wes.
1: Hello.
0: Let's call Colleen. You guys recently went on a date, and you thought the date was going really well until at some point during the date, she's like, hey, I got to go abruptly. And then she takes off, and you're sitting there going, I don't know what happened here. And you've reached out since then trying to reschedule or, you know, go out again, and she's not responding. And you want to know what's going on.
1: Yeah.
0: Okay.
1: I'd love to know and get some closure.
0: Right, right. Let's call Colleen right now. Good luck, Wes.
1: All right.
2: Hello?
0: Hi, is this Colleen?
2: This is Colleen.
0: Hey, Colleen, good morning. My name is Fred. I'm calling from the Fred Show, the morning radio show, and I have to tell you that we are on the radio right now, and I would need your permission to continue with the call. Can we chat for just a second on the air? You can hang up anytime you want. So is it okay if we talk for a second?
2: Yeah.
0: Okay. Well, thank you. We're calling on behalf of a dude named Wes. I guess you guys met on Tinder recently and you went on a date. Do you remember this guy?
2: Oh, yeah. Yes, I do.
0: So he
2: called, what about Wes?
0: Well, he called us and told us that he, you know, was excited to meet you and that when he did meet you, he you know, everything was going well on the date, he thought. And then at some point you abruptly left and now he can't get a hold of you. So what is all that about? Because I think he wanted to see you again.
2: Well, did he tell you about what happened?
0: No, he just said that you guys met and that he was into you and that you said you had to go and that you won't talk to him now. That's all we know.
2: Okay. Well, let me catch you up from the beginning and tell you what actually happened.
3: Oh, please.
2: So we matched on Tinder and, like, you know, he was cute. I thought it was promising. And then I'm not sure if he told you this. Like, I guess he hasn't told you much. Our first date actually just, like, happened to be on Valentine's Day, which we both thought was, like, funny, you know, because there was, like, no real pressure. It was just, like, happened to be the day we were both free, thought it was funny. So we met up for drinks, and, you know, I thought, like, the drinks were going well, whatever, and then he was like, hey, guess what? I have a surprise for you. We're going to another location. And I was like, okay, well, this is, like, turning out well, you know, whatever. And then he took me to a spa to get a couple's massage. And he told me that we would get the massage at a hotel and then get room service and that, like, in a room that he would get for us later at the hotel.
3: What?
0: Okay, that's,
2: right.
0: Yeah.
4: That's criminal.
0: Mm-hmm. That's a lot of layers of presumptive there. You know what I mean?
2: And, like, keep in mind, this is our first time meeting. Like, first time meeting this guy. And, like, I was like, I have an emergency. I gotta go. Like,
0: yeah, I kind of don't blame you.
2: I'm not trying to do that on Valentine's Day, the first time I'm meeting you. Please.
0: Mm-hmm. Yeah, because I've had a couple's massage before, and you stripping down, you getting all naked right there. You know, there's really no way to avoid that. They put the tables like right next to each other. Why are we in a random hotel room on top of that?
3: Oh my gosh!
0: I mean, a lot of layers of, like, this is super intimate, and we just met.
2: Yeah, I was freaked out by it. If I'm being so for real.
0: I don't blame you. I forgot to mention, by the way, that Wes is here. Wes, I mean, you tried it, you know, and you also left that part out. I mean, that's not going to work most of the time. You do know that. Maybe you don't.
1: No, I'm totally. I understand where she's coming from. Hey, by the way. But listen, guys, my train of thought was it's Valentine's Day.
0: Oh, I know what your train of thought was.
1: I like to treat a girl, you know, and as soon as I realize, okay, this date is going great, I like her, why don't I, like, offer that, put it on the table? I already, like, did all this planning, I'm spending all that money, I'm not a creep, I'm just a lover, you know, like, I'm sorry.
0: You know, it can be a fine line sometimes between creep and lover, you know what I mean? Can be a very fine line, Kaylin.
1: Possibly, but I meant it in the most uncreepy way. I just wanted to give a girl a special value. You know how girls are on Valentine's Day. I don't know. I have a history of knowing. They
0: love to go to a random hotel room with a stranger. What woman doesn't dream of that?
1: They see, like, everybody, like, all these couples, and they're doing all the cute stuff, and here you are, like,
3: yes, couples.
1: Single. And
3: couples do that.
0: I mean, Wes, you don't know each other. Wes, you've never met. It's a series of very intimate, you know, almost sort of, I'm not going to say unsafe, but, like, sort of risky behavior on a first date. I mean, this woman does not know you. and you've, you know, your forethought is let's go get naked and have a massage and then go to a hotel room. Yeah, I mean.
4: Yeah, what were y'all going to do in a hotel? Like play Uno?
1: It depends on how it goes, you know?
4: Exactly.
0: Listen, it depends on how it goes. Right. Listen to this man. Mm-hmm. This man.
1: It's a spa. It's a beautiful time. And listen, hey, if there's any ladies listening out there who are treated like queens, please call Wes.
5: You know
0: please,
5: what? He's trying to the game. He's just a lover. It's not his fault.
0: He's a lover. He's not a creep.
5: No.
0: No. Yeah.
6: And he's planning. That's more than half your best
1: friend. Right?
0: That is true. I've never put so much thought into a first date. I will say. Wow. Okay. So, Colleen, look, it was a misstep. It was clearly, you know, it was giving more comfort. Yeah. He was giving a little more advanced than you were at that point. But if we're going to look on the bright side, he was thoughtful, I guess.
2: I'm just over here, like, so shocked. I can't even believe what I'm hearing over here. Like,
5: same.
2: You know, there could be a girl that he might be able to, like, hire for a night like that. Oh. But, you know, I don't know about maybe meeting anyone, like, special who wants to do that the first time you're meeting.
0: Yeah, that's more of like a relationship type activity. That's definitely not a first date activity. Right. I don't think.
2: Yeah.
0: Wes.
1: I'll tone it down for next time. Thank you for you guys' input.
0: Not sure
1: I'm
0: if you will.
1: Learning.
0: You're still learning.
1: Yeah.
0: Okay.
1: Yeah.
6: We all
0: hey,
6: are.
0: Look.
1: You know, you live, you learn, guys. You right. Live, you learn.
0: Living and learning over here. He's not a creep. He's a lover. That's what it is.
1: Colleen, that was an expensive massage you said no to.
0: I'm going to get that embroidered on a pillow.
5: Yeah.
0: I'm not a creep. Yeah. I'm a lover. Colleen, look, I know the answer, but do you want to go out with him again?
2: I'm good, thank you.
0: She's
2: no,
0: good.
2: Thank you.
0: Hey, Wes, look, man, tone it down a little bit, but we wish you the best. You don't sound like a terrible guy, but I don't know. Maybe a little tone deaf, but good luck out there.
1: Thank you.
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9: Sunny and breezy across the Wasatch Front today with high temperatures making it into the low 90s. Tonight we'll drop down into the low 60s underneath clear skies. Tomorrow, sunny skies again, highs around 90. Then Friday looks like our hottest day at 97 degrees. I'm Chief Meteorologist Lindsay Storrs. Watch 2 News for First Alert weather updates.
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17: There's been a crash in Salt Lake County, 5300 South at 500 West. The westbound lanes are completely closed. The rest of your drive is okay. I-15 is moving at freeway speeds. Draper to downtown takes 15 minutes. Spanish Fork to Lehigh takes 21. Clearfield to I-215 north is a 16-minute drive.
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1: So Kaylin broke this story yesterday. Jelly Roll filed for divorce from Bunny XO, and the tea is hot and it just keeps coming. We got a little better timeline of what led up to him filing. So he apparently broke up with Bunny just days before running to court to file for a divorce. His petition hit the internet yesterday showing that he cited the normal, what everyone says, irreconcilable. Did I say that right?
2: Yes. Irreconcilable.
1: Yeah. Irreconcilable. No, you're right. That's a long word. Differences as the reason for the split. So he filed back on May 18th and listed the date of separation as May 9th. So literally like only a week in between when they supposedly broke up and then he went to the courthouse. So he did not waste any time. And this is probably my favorite fact that came out yesterday. We also learned that he is being represented by a lawyer named Rose Palermo. Now, she previously repped Kristen Cavallari in her divorce from Jay Cutler, and she did a good job. So I think things are going to get very, very interesting when it comes to how everything's going to be separated and all that stuff. And I didn't see who Bunny scooped up yet as her lawyer. So, it's going to be messy.
2: Is this another one of those things where you don't believe in love anymore, Kiki?
3: No, with those two, there were signs. Yeah.
1: Really?
3: In my opinion, when your wife just randomly gets a podcast.
1: Oh no.
3: Not to scare Paulina because I know. Right. And I don't hear Kiki.
2: Oh, I see. So the podcast was against, like, all of a sudden you need a place to speak, do you?
3: Right.
2: Okay.
3: And Jelly lost a lot of weight. And I feel like sometimes when we lose a lot of weight, we want to see what else is out there.
4: You really are out to get me today, Kiki.
2: Paulina's trying to lose weight. Her husband Javi's trying to get a podcast. Wait, he's what? Already trying to get sponsors for a podcast. He's already trying to make a living for himself away from the firehouse without you.
4: Yeah, it's giving signs everywhere I look.
2: He's got to pay for the attorney, so he's working hard on his podcast plan. Right. Wow!
1: Get your house in order, P. What is happening here? All right, so Chris Brown showed up to court yesterday to defend himself against his former housekeeper. She's claiming that she was viciously mauled at his LA home by his dog. So the trial just started this past Monday after a jury was selected in the lawsuit brought up by Maria Avila. That is his former housekeeper, who said she suffered emotional and physical injuries after a large dog attacked her at his home. But the trial's already over. So shortly after the proceeding started, the judge declared a mistrial and excused everyone from the courtroom. Sorry. So reportedly what happened was a juror, I don't know how they found this out, but was caught searching for information about the case before the trial even started and then shared it with other jurors, which I don't think you're supposed to do.
3: Oh, wow.
1: when you're booked for a jury or put on a jury.
2: I have to go for my audition.
1: Yeah.
2: That's called jury duty. Yeah, well, I'm auditioning for the jury, and I'm really hoping I don't get the gig.
1: I would. I want to be in a jury so bad.
2: Oh, Jason, of course you do.
1: That is going to be so interesting.
2: I do everything I can to get out of it every time.
1: I've never been called, and I'm like, I don't want to be one of those where you get, like, sequestered for, like, 6 months, but...
2: You're right. You can't leave your house for three or four days. Imagine if you had, like, the OJ trial, and how many months that
1: years
2: was.
1: Years that it keeps
2: Karen
1: going.
2: Karen Reed, it took, like, 6 months.
1: Right,
2: I don't know if they had to live in a hotel or what, but yeah.
1: Yeah, I think they stopped. I don't know. That feels like it's less common to, like, sequester. They're just kind of like, all right, don't do this, but this juror literally did
2: this. Don't go home to your house with your smart TV and your internet and your phone.
1: Right. And we trust you that you're not going to read anything. Like, come on. I think where this person tripped up is they then sent it to other jurors. Right. So, like, bro, what are we doing? Chris talked to reporters
2: on the group chat.
1: Right. Yeah. Get a group chat. Are they allowed? I don't know. I have so many questions about being on a jury. So Chris said on his way out that he was just like, it happens, when asked about the mistrial, and also that it's crazy that Maria is seeking $90 million in damages from Chris. So no word on if they will try this again. And finally, Gracie Abrams, our girl, is doing her big one for fans. She's been leaking song titles off her upcoming album, Daughter from Hell, which I can't wait because that's just going to be amazing. She dropped two more yesterday. The first one's called Men Like You, and the second had all Gracie Abrams fans freaking out. It's a song called Cold Goodbyes. She previously played it on her last tour. Everyone went crazy for it, loved it, needed it out. It became a fan favorite. Now it's on her album, so I can't wait to cry some more later this year when that album drops, because Olivia's got me in my feelings right now. You can watch the show live on YouTube and now Twitch. Just search for Fred Show Radio. Also, the Fred Show TikTok on TikTok.
2: Look at you, Jason.
3: Yes.
2: Look at you. Just one for one.
3: In hot tea this morning.
2: Yes. Only about 30 more reports to go. You're going to do a great job. Don't be overwhelmed. If they all sound like that, you'll be just fine.
1: Okay, great. Thank you.
2: And if they don't, nothing's going to happen. So it'll be fine. It's the French.

0: It is the Fred Show. Good morning. I wanted to talk about this story. We can get to it in a minute about this family that gave birth. A woman gave birth to a baby that was not genetically hers. We'll get to that. Yeah.
1: Whoa.
0: Yeah.
1: Is that the documentary? Is that one?
0: Is there a documentary about this?
1: I'm watching something last night, and I just saw the police officer say, this is not yours. And she goes, how is that possible? And then I had to go to sleep, so I don't know what happened.
0: Oh, no, I think this is a little more obvious, because the baby is black, and or maybe Indian, I'm not sure, and the parents are white.
1: Okay, something happened.
0: Essentially, the story is that at an IVF clinic, it was an embryo, and then they put it in the wrong person, and then... Oh. Well, here, we'll just do it now. What I wanted to talk about... I wanted to talk about the two handprints that are on the wall in the elevator.
2: What?
1: Wait, go back to that.
0: Yeah, like two full-on handprints.
2: Yeah, I want that more.
0: Okay.
1: Well, me too.
0: You guys.
1: I know. We're all over the place.
0: Content king this morning.
2: Right, you have all the fire this morning.
0: I got
2: morning.
0: All kinds of stuff. Okay, so have you seen the trend? We'll get to that story. It's a happy ending, so it's fine. Everyone's okay.
1: Everyone's okay.
0: All right, cool. That's my transition music. That's how I move from one topic to the other. I just go, okay. Have you seen the trend on TikTok where people are checking into hotel rooms? And they're looking like now they're, because you know, a lot of times in hotels now, it's the headboard per se is like a whole, like if you look at a hotel wall, the bed and the desk and the headboard and like the plugs, and it's all kind of one, like.
2: Yeah.
3: It's all connected.
0: Right.
3: Yeah. Uh-huh.
0: And it's usually like wood.
2: Right.
0: You know, it used to be cloth, and I'm sure that was disgusting scientifically. Now it's wood. But people are checking into hotel rooms, and there are handprints on, and it's early, so I don't have to explain why they might be there. But, like, full-on handprints on the wooden headboard.
2: Oh.
0: And it's like, I don't know if like housekeeping services or hotel groups are like, hey, we need to remember to clean that from now on.
2: Right.
0: Because that's kind of gross. Anyway, I get in the elevator this morning, completely unrelated. This is not even a bit. And this is the first thing I see. Two full-on handprints against the wall.
1: Oh, no.
0: It's so like, is somebody getting...
3: And they're big hands.
2: Yeah, that's being ghost or something. Like, that's not human.
1: You're right.
0: Like, so wait a minute. So if a dude was there, then that means like his two hands were against the wall of the elevator.
2: Yeah.
0: That's
2: propping himself up.
0: So the dude was in front.
3: Oh.
0: So,
1: wow.
0: Okay.
1: Happy Pride.
0: You're right.
2: Yeah,
0: we love Pride Month around here.
2: You guys don't worry about what I do in the elevator before the show.
0: But and why are they so, like, they were, the hands were wet enough that they left or something that they left that much. I'm gonna post. We
3: that
0: have to post
3: looks
0: this.
3: Crazy. Full of substance.
0: I'll send this to you, Kiki.
3: Okay.
0: But like, I have no idea how, like, what would have been going on to necessitate both of my hands against the wall with such force that they leave the entire imprint against the elevator wall.
3: This is a wild place.
0: It is a wild place. I mean, I realize those elevators often get stuck. So maybe you're there with your boo and you got bored. You're like, well, let's get one in or something. I don't know.
2: Yeah.
0: But I just know that the TikTok trend at the hotel will change the way you look at the headboard now the next time you check in. I can tell you right now, the next time I check into a hotel, the first thing I'm going to do is look at the headboard and see, like, okay, well.
3: Right.
0: Because you know it happened. You know it already happened. It's a hotel. It already happened.
2: Yeah.
0: But I don't need to see evidence of it.
2: Yeah.
3: No, use some Windex or something now. Have some couth.
2: Right.
0: Have some what?
3: Some couth. Use some Windex or something.
0: It sounds like you said that word and you're like, I think it's the right word, but
3: yeah,
0: I'm not sure. I'm not fully committed, so I've done that so many times where I'm like, yeah, have some couth.
3: Yeah.
0: You know, it's right. Like, I think, as I said in a moment, no, that was the right one. But definitely. Have some couth with the Windex, especially if you're in an elevator.
2: Yeah,
0: I'd like to know what happened there. I wonder if there's security footage.
2: Oh, yeah.
0: You know somebody. Talk to somebody.
2: Yeah, I'll talk to the guy at the front desk.
0: Get the footage.
2: Friend.
0: I'll post a picture on the Fred Show, various socials. It is the Fred Show. Good morning.

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5: Sunny skies with the winds picking up today in northern Utah. High temperatures will make it into the low 90s. Tomorrow, low 90s again with more sunshine. Friday's the hottest day of the week. We'll get into the upper 90s with partly cloudy skies, and it will be breezy. I'm Chief Meteorologist Lindsay Storrs. Watch 2 News for First Alert weather updates.
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9: Traffic isn't too bad right now. No crashes have been reported and no incidents have been reported. The freeways are moving at freeway speeds. I'm not seeing any major delays on the main roads. Your drive times are good. Draper to downtown takes 15 minutes. Clearfield to I-215 North takes 16. Spanish Fork to Lehigh is a 21-minute drive.
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4: Red carpet and having my photo taken and all that stuff and magazine shoots are my worst nightmare. 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I just want to be in my pajamas in the studio at all times every day for the rest of my life. I understand that that can't happen, so I have to, like, accept the rest of it and do it as well, because it is very exciting and it is an honor to walk a red carpet and to be on the cover of a magazine. It's all very exciting. But literally for me, it's so terrifying. I just want to be in the booth all day.
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0: Jackie. Have a good day.
1: Thank you. You too.
0: You did a good job. You were nervous. You did a great job. Nothing to be nervous about. We're a bunch of clowns. It's all good.
1: You guys are unhinged today, and I'm so here for it.
0: It's really becoming that way. Thank you, Jackie. Have a good day.
2: The Fred Show is on.
0: It's Wednesday, June 17th. The Fred Show is on. Good morning, Jason Brown.
3: Hi.
0: Hi, Paulina.
3: Hey.
0: Hi, Kiki.
3: Good morning.
0: Showbiz Shelley has money next hour. Bella Hameen's here on the phone and the text. Get a hold of us that way. 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We're on all the socials. We're on YouTube, Facebook, TikTok, Instagram, and Twitch. Live all morning. Catch up anytime. Jason's in for Kaylin with the entertainment report. What you got?
4: Yes, the international pop music superstar who's calling out her ex for being a deadbeat daddy.
3: Oh,
0: wow.
4: Let you know who that is.
0: Mm-hmm. So you wrote, Jason, on our idea sheet.
4: Yeah.
0: What makes you feel like you have your S together?
4: Mm-hmm.
0: For me, and this is you.
4: Yeah.
0: Having mints in my car to offer people.
4: Yes.
0: I feel like an adult.
4: Yes. Like going, I went into a gas station. I had the wherewithal to plan ahead and be like, my breath may be bad at some point, so let me get some mints. And then I have a mint tin in my car and I can be like, would you like one? Like, that just makes me feel so, like, mature and adult. Like,
0: not the fact that you're on a, a small radio program. Not the fact that you have an executive title.
4: No.
0: Not the fact that you, I pay your bills and graduated college. No, you have a mint tin.
4: Yeah.
0: I feel that way when I have a plant in my house.
4: Oh, yeah, that's another
0: thing. Like, if there's a plant, I feel like I got it together.
4: Yeah.
0: Like, I not only am I able to do the basics, but I put a little accoutrement, there's a little bow on it, and there's a little plant over here. See, look at this. Like, it's something living in my house that I'm responsible for.
4: You're caring for
0: I'm
4: something.
0: I'm able to do it.
3: No, that's real.
5: You caregiver, you.
0: That makes me feel, what makes you feel like you're a grown up?
5: Mine is filling the dishwasher. Because it's already such a task, and I like to get it perfect and fit as much as I can. Mm-hmm. I didn't grow up with one. So to me, I'm like, this is like, I'm an adult. And I can do it. I can
0: and
5: do
0: you've
5: myself.
0: Got your act together. You've got the dishwasher. You know how to load it properly. You're using it.
5: I'm using it as a big deal to me, okay? Because we never used it. Like, we would throw, like, whatever, like Tupperware stuff in there.
0: See, that's funny to me. Like, growing up, we had... The dishwasher, like, was a staple.
4: Yes, every day.
0: We had to use it.
4: Yeah.
0: But the number of people that I'm learning grew up with a dishwasher that they weren't allowed to use.
3: Hello.
0: What was you had that. Yeah. So what was the purpose, Kiki? Why did you have maybe that's the topic. What was the product? What was the product in your home that you had that you weren't allowed to use? For a lot of people, it was the front. Well, in the Midwest, they call it the French room.
4: Yeah.
0: But for a lot of people, it was the living room. There was a living room and there was nice furniture in it, but it was, for a lot of people, it was covered up, or it was just, no, you don't get to go in there. Like, only company gets to go in there. It's like, well, wait a minute. What do we even have this for?
4: Right.
0: Like, this should be something usable. Why did you have a dishwasher? What was the explanation as to why you, I mean, it worked.
3: It worked perfectly fine. And that, I really need to talk to Helena about that, because, like, out of all the rules she had in our house, like, why did you stand on business about that one? But I think she was just concerned that we would break it, overuse it. And then the one time I snuck and tried to use it, there were suds all down the street. So, because I use dish liquid instead of
0: Maybe that's why you weren't allowed to use the dishwasher, because you didn't know how to use it.
3: Yes, and there was so many people in our house. I used to feel like I was washing dishes for a shelter. Yeah, like I felt like they went and got the neighbor's dishes and brought them over so I can wash them. Like,
0: was the logic, like, if it breaks, it'd be too expensive, or if it's too expensive to run it, or, like, what was the logic?
3: I really think that's what it was. Like, maybe she thought it was too expensive to run it, but I've heard that it actually saves money. I don't know. That lady just had a weird rule.
0: I think you use less water with a dishwasher than you do if you just let the sink run.
5: So that's what I heard. That's
0: endlessly.
5: The rumor I heard.
3: Yeah.
0: Is that a rumor?
5: I think so.
0: Is that the word on the street? Will you Google that, Paulina? Right. Is that the word on the street?
5: I think the streets are talking, because I used to, like,
0: I really want to know.
5: No, I think that's correct. Well, I lived in California for, like, a year and a half after college, and I put, like, two dishes in there and I ran it, and my roommates, the girls, lost it. They were like, well, first of all, we've got a drought. Number one, they were in California.
4: Drought.
5: Right. Number two, don't use it.
0: Modern dishwashers are generally more environmentally friendly than hand washing, especially if you have an Energy Star certified or newer model.
5: You know I do. Clock. Yep.
0: By the way, this is how lazy, actually, that's actually not bad, but I'm so lazy about Google, I just sort of typed stuff. I don't even bother to spell it right. I just try and get some semblance of a sentence just to see. Is a dishwasher, WASER, this is my Google search, better for environment? And I got what I needed. but it's a dishwasher. That actually made kind of coherent sense, but a lot of times I just sort of try and get close, like sort of like words not spelled right, and somehow it knows what I mean. Yes, apparently using a dishwasher is better for your environment, but okay, so now we know.
3: It says it uses less water, so.
5: And this whole time.
3: Compared to washing dishes by hand, so. Mm-hmm.
0: Someone typed, they texted us, glorified drying rack, Asian household. So I assume that's so they type us, they text to us the way that I type into Google. Just a few words, put it together, you figure it out.
3: Hey, keep your eyes on the road.
0: My parents thought it would use hundreds and thousands of water, someone wrote.
3: Yes.
0: Yeah.
4: Hundreds and thousands of water.
0: Hundreds and thousands of water. Tony wrote the thermostat. Okay, we're all just talking in code this morning.
3: Like, what? Yes,
0: the thermostat. I assume you mean like you get to adjust the thermostat and that makes you feel like you've got it together.
4: Yes.
3: Oh, yeah.
0: Mm-hmm. Yeah. Lately, for me, feeling like I have it together is like I've tried to clean up my diet a little bit. Mm. And the McDonald's that was in our office building that closed really helped because it turned out that was my grocery store, apparently. And so now that it's not there anymore, I have to find other means of food. Also, the judgment of the guy that works in the parking garage. I had it. Oh. I love him. His name is Abraham. I love him so much. He's a very, very kind, good man. And he's in charge of the parking garage. And when I go down each day, I usually have some form of food item from the office building to take home to eat for lunch. And I will get commentary on what that item is. Like, well, you know that's not real food, right? And then I get a whole speech about, you know, what they put in it. And on this, I'm like, hey, you know, I never said it was. I never said this was a good decision. I never said this was nutritious. Nope. I never said this was a good idea.
3: Nor did I ask for your opinion.
0: But it's going in my face.
4: I have free will.
0: And I'm going to eat it. But honestly, now I don't. The shaming is working because I don't go down there with that stuff. Well, mainly because I can't because it's not here anymore. But also because I just don't want the shame, so I don't buy anything else. But then I got all kinds of like fruits and vegetables at the house. Mm. And lately I've been trying to eat that stuff. But I actually feel worse because I feel like I overconsume the fruit. And then that makes me makes my stomach hurt and feel bad. But I'm like, wait a minute. So is there no food that I can overeat? Is there nothing in life that I can overindulge in? Nothing at all?
5: No. I don't think so.
0: Like, I'm over here like, oh, if I eat all this fruit, well, then that's got to be better than... Well, then I have no energy and I like and my stomach hurts because I eat too much fruit.
4: Yep. Too sweet.
0: But
3: if you don't eat it, then you let it go to waste and now you've wasted so much money.
0: Right.
3: So it's like, you know, what do I do?
0: But I'm over here with bananas and carrots and, you know, chicken breasts in my refrigerator and I'm eating this stuff. And then I'm like, why don't I feel good? It's like, so this too clean? Is it too nice? Is it too good?
5: Maybe.
0: And here I had groceries in the fridge. I thought I had my life together. Like Jason does when he gets in his car, can offer someone a mint. I'm like, guys, I have cilantro in the fridge.
3: Wow. I'm still confused about that though, Jason. Like, what? Who exactly is getting in your vehicle? Like, are we Ubering? Like, are you an Uber driver on the low?
0: Yeah, like, I know you DoorDash on the side, but like, do you have water bottles in there?
4: Cooler with the water bottles? Charger?
3: Charger's right.
4: How's the temperature?
0: Do you have an iPad on the headrest that faces back?
3: Yes. With a survey and like a game. Yes.
4: Would you like to leave a tip?
0: I can play solitaire the next time I'm in your car.
4: Jason. I mean, it's a dream. Yes.
0: We'll do headlines next. Friend show.

0: biggest stories of the day.
1: I got all this produce. I'm like, I'm a grown-up. I'm a real grown-up. I can cook real food. And then I feel terrible. And let me tell you something else. And maybe this is stuff that everybody knows. But I went over here and bought some dried apricots. Because I thought, like, okay, you know, they're sweet, but it's fruit. It's natural. So, like, when I want something instead of, like, candy or something sweet, I'll eat some of those. Well, guess what? You shouldn't eat too many of those.
2: What happened?
3: What
2: does it do?
1: It's no bueno. Oh. It's not good. But I'm over here going, come on, I eat these things. This has got to be better than the other crap I'm eating because it's from the ground. No, you don't eat too many of those. Little tummy, you'll be in the house for a while.
3: Oh,
1: yeah.
2: Hold on.
1: Yeah, but no one told me that. I'm like, this is fruit, guys. Like, why can't I just eat as much of this as I want?
2: Are you balancing things? Because it sounds like you're just eating fruit fiber. Like, is there protein? A little bit of carbs?
1: No, I got a little chicken breast too. But like, what I'm saying to you is, I'm very disappointed to learn that there's nothing that you can overeat. Like, sometimes you just want to eat too much.
2: Yeah, that's all the time.
1: You know what I mean?
2: Yeah,
1: sometimes I want to feel really full. And I want it, and you want the same sensation as the thing that you like. Like people, you know, I had a soda problem for a long time and I've tried to switch to other things. But you drink too much of the highly carbonated, you know, Topo Chico, then your stomach hurts because it's too carbonated and there's too much salt in it.
2: Oh,
1: I'm like, you guys?
2: Yep.
1: Why can't I have anything nice? What happens in my 20s when I could eat absolutely anything and just go and go and go and not gain a single pound? It was like it was air. Not anymore.
4: Take advantage if you're in your 20s right now.
1: Yeah, have at it. Man. I mean, don't get heart disease, but like have at it.
4: With me.
1: Because it does change. It changes like the day you turn 30.
2: Yep.
1: I swear it's like somehow it's, oh, well, here we go. All down here from there. All downhill from there. The Knicks won game 5 against the Spurs, of course, at the NBA championship, the NBA finals. You knew that. To clinch the NBA title. It became the most watched NBA finals game 5 since 1998. 24.5 million viewers and a peak of over 30 million as fans tuned in to watch New York seal the championship. This has to be mainly because it was the Knicks, right? Like, I mean, you've got that market, that big of a market, the biggest media market now.
2: Yeah.
1: How many Knicks fans across the country and across the world? Right. You know, the NBA's got to love this. Like, no offense to Oklahoma City or Denver or whatever, right. But like, you know, they want the Knicks and the Lakers.
2: Yeah.
1: Every time, you know, because, and it did, there was cachet. Like, I found myself watching the NBA finals. I don't care about either of those teams,
2: same.
1: But I found myself watching the NBA finals for the first time in so long because it was cool.
2: I know.
1: It was like Madison Square Garden and the Knicks and the celebrities that were there. And
2: lights, camera. I blame the celebrities. Like, when I saw Fat Joe courtside, I was like, I need to tune in. Like, I really did.
1: That's the one that did it for you. When you saw Fat Joe courtside.
2: Even though he's skinny Joe now. But like, I love watching the
1: anytime
2: celebrities.
1: Anytime I see
2: excited.
1: Fat Joe, it's something I'm locked in.
2: Yeah.
1: Like, that's for me.
2: All I knew was a terror squad behind him. Like, I was so locked in.
1: Forget about the fact that Taylor Swift and the president were there. Like, no. That's not enough. Who cares about that? Fat Joe is the turning point for me. I often ask myself that as I'm flipping through the channels. I'm like, ultimate world class tag on ESPN Ocho. Do you think Fat Joe would watch this?
2: I love it.
1: I
2: stop
1: do.
2: It right now.
1: Yeah. No, I'm into it. The Lincoln Memorial, the reflecting pool, they're having a bit of an issue. Now, they have been doing renovations on this to make the pool crystal clear blue, beautiful blue. The problem is the National Park Service is treating algae growth in the Lincoln Memorial reflecting pool with hydrogen peroxide after the water turned green following the recent renovation project. Workers were seen pouring gallon containers of chemicals into the pool while officials said that it's being used alongside a filtration system that relies on ozone-injected nanobubbles. That sounds made up. Ozone-injected nanobubbles. That just sounds like something that you would see in some kind of Marvel movie.
3: Yeah.
1: And I think it's made up. The Department of the Interior, a spokesperson, said that hydrogen peroxide has no harmful side effects to marine life or the environment. So they're trying to make this thing blue, and right now it's not. I guess in time for the 4th of July, so good luck. I've got a few food stories for you this morning because you know this show is food obsessed. Yum Brands has sold Pizza Hut for $2.7 billion. First of all,
2: what?
1: Pizza Hut was worth $2.7 billion? I mean, no offense to Pizza Hut. It is delicious, but I mean, people are ordering that $3 billion worth of pizza?
3: Right.
4: Whoa. Yes.
1: Is that your go-to, Pizza Hut?
4: Absolutely not. But, you know, I have a special place for Yum Brands because they own KFC.
1: Oh, I got a KFC story for you, too, that might blow your mind.
4: That was our sister, Pizza Hut.
1: Kiki used to be a manager of a KFC. A lot of people don't know that. She was the manager. She was also 16 years old.
4: Yes, I was.
1: Which seems...
0: A prodigy.
1: It seems like hot oil and salmonella control. It seems like a lot of responsibility for a 16-year-old. But, you know, okay. Yes, the private equity brand, the same people responsible for the... what they're calling the Arby's turnaround. I didn't realize Arby's was completely turned around, but they are.
0: Yeah, I think they are.
1: The cheesesteak is pretty good. I'm not going to lie to you. They brought some by here the other day. I'm not being paid to say this. The Arby's cheesesteak. Now don't at me because, oh, no, but, you know, the one in Angelo's or Armando's or Johnny's or, you know, whatever it is better. No. Fine. I'm not trying to tell you that it's the most authentic, but pound for pound, I'm not mad about it.
4: It was good.
1: Also, I'm going to say something else. You might drive off the road. Jersey Mike's doesn't do a bad job either.
4: Oh, no.
1: With the cheesesteak.
4: It's really good.
1: And again, we're talking about mass quantity. You know, you go to Philadelphia, you can have that debate about, you know, which neighborhood place is better. But I got to tell you. Not bad. But so the same guy that turned around Arby's, I guess, is going to turn around Pizza Hut. First step, we need all the old school Pizza Huts back. We need all the little old ones.
4: The red cups.
1: With the red cups and the little salad bar and the buffet. Yep. Yeah, the Pizza Hut Bistro.
4: Yep.
1: That's what we need back. Or even, I think that was another, wasn't there like Pizza Hut? That was the one you're describing. And then wasn't there like an elevated, Pizza Hut Bistro?
4: Bar, like a pool bar.
1: That was the elevated experience,
0: there
1: I think.
0: Was?
1: I believe there was.
4: Yeah.
0: I remember a salad bar at a Pizza Hut.
2: Yeah. Need it. I need it now.
1: What is it for you guys? And we've had this conversation so many times, but you know, every town, every city, whatever has, you know, the best burger and it's gourmet and it's, you know, a Wagyu and it you know, whatever, the 18 million hour, caramelized onions and, you know, cheese from a cow that Jesus pet or, you know, something. You know what I mean? Like, just really over the top and it's good. But you would choose the run of the mill version more often than not. Like, people that say McDonald's, you know, I'm a huge McDonald's fan. I love McDonald's. There's a better burger. Yeah. You're right. I'm sure there is. I can go to some place, you know, and whatever. It's been cultivated and whatever. It has, you know, a blend of four different kinds of animal in it or something, and it's so delicious. But yeah. I still want a Big Mac. I still want a Big Mac or a Quarter Pounder. That's what I want.
2: Yes.
1: You know, we happen to live in a pizza city, right? So you could debate all day long all the local and even local but national spots that have the best pizza. But sometimes I want a Domino's pizza.
0: Ooh,
1: that's what I want. And I'm embarrassed when I order it. I hide. I put one of those nose mustache glasses combination masks on to go get it because I can't have people. It would ruin what little street cred I have if people knew that I ate Domino's in a city that has gourmet pizza.
4: Yeah.
1: But what is it for you guys where it's like I choose the mainstream version over, I mean, like people love Taco Bell. That's not Mexican food. Don't pretend that it is. Don't say that it is. It's not. But it's very good.
2: It is very good.
0: Yes.
2: It's elite. Its own category. I saw you post a video about this one time, Jason. It's like its own thing. Like no one's saying like, hey, let's get some Mexican food, guys. Taco Bell. Like, no, it's its own category.
1: No, I want Taco Bell. Whatever it's called. You decide what cuisine it is.
2: Right.
0: Yeah.
2: It's just delicious.
1: Put it in my mouth.
2: Yes. Give me all of it.
0: Right. Give me the contract.
4: I need to learn how to order there.
0: Girl, you
1: said that. Now what does that mean, Kiki, that you need to learn how to order
4: it's
1: there?
4: It's overwhelming. It's so many remixes of different things. Next, I just wanted a nice little chalupa and a taco. I ended up with a 5-layer bean burrito in a box with some chips and a fry. It
0: was some cinnamon twist.
2: It takes practice, girl.
1: Kiki, we need
4: so
1: to get
4: many
1: you.
4: Options.
1: We really need to get you there because... Everybody knows you just have a Taco Bell order and you don't mess. You don't even have to look at the menu. You know, you have your Taco Bell order. That's what you order.
4: Yeah.
1: You know, for me, I think because I just changed it recently. It was a big change because they got rid of the 7-layer burrito. Very upsetting.
0: Seven?
1: It was 7 layers.
4: See, nobody needs that many layers.
1: Yeah, but I wanted 6 though because the lettuce gets weird. So I would take the lettuce out.
0: The 5 is my favorite.
1: The 5. So they have like the 5-layer burrito now. And then I would add rice. So now we're back to 6 layers minus the lettuce. So it's what it used
4: to
1: be.
4: Why do you have that many options? You know, 5,
1: but I'm
4: 6,
1: saying,
4: 7.
1: I don't get overwhelmed by the menu, Kiki, because I already know. Yeah. It's the 3 Taco Supreme meal.
0: Nice.
1: And then with the whatever drink, and then it's Pepsi products, which we make it work. And then then it's the burrito situation, and that's my order, and that's it. And I don't even have to get confused or overwhelmed by the rest of the menu. And I think you need to get to that place, and we need to get you there as your friends. We need to hold your hand and get you to where you have a routine.
4: Yeah, I was so overwhelmed. I said, okay, just give me the 3 taco combo. Next thing I know, that I open the box, it's Dorito Loco tacos with some, like,
1: delicious.
4: Like, I don't need all of this.
2: No, it's too much.
1: Whoever invented that was not only brilliant, but thoughtful, because it comes with a little holder, too, so your hands don't get all messed. That was really thoughtful. That was really nice of them to do that.
2: I haven't explored the Dorito Taco Locals, but I have not discovered that one yet.
1: Oh, wow.
2: I know.
1: It is.
2: I'm still on my, like, little cheese burrito, whatever I do, but it's good.
1: It's the mashup you didn't know you needed. It is really, really good. But I really felt loved the other day when I ordered one, and it came in a little holder. Mm. And it was like, oh, my gosh, you really are thinking about me.
2: Yeah, they are thinking about us.
1: You want me to eat many of these and not feel embarrassed, you know, by having orange fingers for the rest of the day. So anyway, this has been purchased, I guess. I don't know what they're going to do with it, but the Revive, the Pizza Hut brand, for $3 billion. Here's a story that I was talking about earlier, but you'd rather hear about the hands on the elevator wall. We posted a picture of the hands on the elevator wall. We have no idea why there are 2 handprints. It would appear that somebody was asked to put their hands against the wall and be frisked in the elevator, or something far more sinister. I choose to believe that someone had a very nice ride up the elevator. That's what I prefer to believe. But I want to know why there were 2 handprints on the elevator wall the way they were, and that's what we were talking about earlier, and we didn't do this story because you thought that was better than this. A Florida couple went through IVF, where a fertility clinic implanted the wrong embryo, meaning that the baby they gave birth to was not genetically theirs. So after DNA testing confirmed the mix-up, and I'm not being funny when I say this, if you look at a picture of the family, beautiful family, the baby doesn't look like them at all.
0: Oh, no.
1: Like, not even I wonder. At all. After DNA testing confirmed the post mix-up, the couple identified the baby's biological parents. Even though the child isn't biologically related to them, the two families worked out a private custody agreement. So I guess my understanding was they implanted this embryo, the embryo being, and someone explained to me if I'm wrong about this, being, you know, the egg and the sperm of another couple. So that's the embryo. Then was implanted, so it's just the whole process was scientifically had nothing to do with them. Implanted into the woman who carried the baby, delivered the baby. The baby grew within her, if I understand this correctly, but it's genetically has nothing to do with her.
2: Aww.
1: And that's the problem.
2: Yeah.
1: So anyway, they've decided to keep the baby and maintain a respectful relationship with the biological parents. The couple has also filed a lawsuit against the clinic that made the error, and the case is still ongoing. So I guess a deeper question would be, and in this case, this is our kid. Like, this is how it was supposed to be. I guess this is the situation. So we're moving forward like this. But would you feel differently? You carry the baby, but you didn't. I guess it's not scientifically yours.
4: Right. You can't be mixing up the files.
1: That's a very complicated thing.
4: It's not like the radio
0: station. Organized.
4: Right. like we need some label makers or something, Jason, to get this right.
0: Right.
1: Jason, you might need to head in there and.
0: Yeah.
1: Because I know people who, a lot of people at my age who have frozen their eggs and they pay a monthly rent for the eggs. Because for some reason I thought you got the eggs frozen and they just as a nice thing they just held on to them for you.
0: Chilled.
1: But no, you have to pay people pay a monthly fee to maintain these things. But the problem would be, I don't know how many, a lot of people don't get a lot of eggs, and then the embryos can be difficult. So my hope is that they have other options for the other couple and that this wasn't their only shot.
4: Oh,
1: you know what
4: man.
1: I mean? Because I know that it can be very difficult scientifically in some cases. So anyway, this is a very complicated thing, but they worked it out. And so now on to some smutty things. A lottery player's lucky mistake led to a $1 million jackpot. A Michigan man won $1.5 million because he was forgetful. He told the Michigan Lottery that he usually asks for any game except the Detroit Lions game. I don't play the Michigan Lottery, so I don't know what that means. But he forgot this time, and so they printed out a ticket for him that was the Detroit Lions game. He said, I forgot to tell that to the cashier this time, and the Detroit Lions game is what he printed for me. I never checked my tickets right away, so I folded it up, put it in my pocket. He discovered the next morning the ticket was the jackpot winner. Reflecting on the win, he said that he was glad he forgot to give his usual instructions. The winner plans to use the money to help take care of his family. So he didn't want it, but he got it, and now he's rich. So good for you. McDonald's. is trying to fry up some apple pies in honor of America's 250th birthday. You could put one of those in the time capsule, by the way.
2: Yes,
1: and it would still be good in 250 years. I'm very confident you could still eat the apple pie after that period of time. The company said on Tuesday it's bringing back fried apple pies for the first time in more than three decades. They'll be available at most U.S. restaurants for a limited time starting on June 23rd. Burger King debuted their firecracker cookie pie. Sonic has a red, white, and blue slush float. I'm sure there's no sugar in that. And Hardee's has an iced star-spangled biscuit with red and blue sprinkles. So if you want to be really patriotic,
4: now they ate with that.
1: You got a lot of options. And this is for you, Kiki. KFC is betting its future on chicken without bones, as well as drinks with a lot more flair. The chain said on Monday that it's laid out the next chapter, built around boneless chicken, a revamped recipe for its tenders, a broader lineup of sauces, including chimichurri ranch, and new dunked items smothered in flavor.
4: Okay.
1: You're okay with this?
4: Not mad at that. I didn't know where we were going with the boneless chicken. Like, I don't want any 3D printed chicken, but, you know, like.
1: You might already be getting that.
4: I know.
1: Can't be sure.
4: But, you know, you put a new ranch on it, I'm down.
1: Okay.
4: Yeah.
1: And when you worked there, did you find that, did people go for the new items, or was it mostly like they came in there and ate buckets of chicken? Like, does this extra stuff matter, really?
4: Oh, they love the new items. That's why they that's why they keep doing it, because it's literally like when a shoe drops, or when, like, you know, Taylor Swift drops an album, they come in there for the new album. I mean, the new product. Like, we had grilled chicken before. Oh, new hotness. People love to try new things, so.
1: Well, you know that I'm a traditionalist, and sometimes, like, the apple pie dipped in star-spangled banner icing, you know, with red.
4: Sometimes blueberry biscuit.
1: Like, just give me the pie, man. Like, I don't need. Why is it dipped in a neon light? Like, what?
4: Right, but I'm telling you.
1: Why is it dipped in highlighter liquid?
0: Right, like radiation.
1: Right. Like, I don't. Why is it glowing? I don't need. Yeah. Just give me the original version.
4: They give it to a few influencers. You're scrolling late night on TikTok. I'm doing a review. Next thing you know, Jason's in line.
0: Yep, and, I'll be there.
4: That's how it works.
1: Somebody walked by me with a joint. I have secondhand smoke inhalation. All of a sudden, I'm ordering the neon patriotic, you know, UFC dunked hot dog apple pie combination or whatever. It's National Eat Your Vegetables Day. Now you're playing in my face now.
4: Right.
1: You're playing in my face. I'm over here trying to eat my vegetables, and I'm not feeling better. So now we're playing in my face. National Root Beer Day. It's National Mascot Day today as well. We'll get to the entertainment report next. Jason is in for Kaylin. Vlogs after that. Waiting by the Phone is new. In about 20 minutes away, Why Did Somebody Get Ghosted? We'll investigate. That's coming up. It's The French Show.

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2: So Jelly Roll is basically just playing in our face. He was looking like a single man weeks before news of his divorce from Bunny XO became public, and we all just ignored it. So he performed at CMA Fest in Nashville. This was back on June 6th, and fans have started looking back at videos, realized he didn't have his wedding ring on, which is very strange for him. At the time, no one seemed to care, but obviously looking back now, it was serious. And as we learned last hour, he filed for divorce back in May, so the split was pretty fresh when he was at CMA Fest earlier this month. Jennifer Lopez threw some shade at her ex-husband, Mark Anthony, over his alleged lack of help when it came to raising their twins, Emmy and Max. So J-Lo did a podcast episode, which is very rare for me. I feel like she doesn't like pop up and do interviews like this.
3: Try to get her Mommy Collective. Didn't work. It didn't happen.
2: Well, maybe.
3: I wanted a motherhood exclusive from her.
2: Yeah, but, I mean, the door might be open now because she did the Smartless podcast. Talked about how emotional she's been now that her kids are 18 years old, which makes me feel so old. They're graduating. They're heading to college. She said both of her kids got into their colleges with scholarships. They're going to the colleges that they wanted to go to. And she said that they did that all themselves. They didn't get a lot of help from their dad, Mark. So I don't know, because Max recently graduated high school and Mark wasn't there. J-Lo was there. The whole fam was there and Mark didn't show up. So it seems like there might be some tension going on there.
0: See, you can't book J-Lo because if you remember the last time she was on our show, and this is really how it happened. This is many years ago. Literally, I get a call at like 8 o'clock at night. Hey, J-Lo is in town and would like to come by tomorrow morning. And I'm like, this is, you got to be kidding me. And like, none of us believed it.
2: Yeah.
0: And then I kid you not, it's like, she was supposed to be there at 8 at 7:50. She rolls up. I think maybe she had one security guard, or did she have any?
2: I think
0: maybe one.
3: Yeah.
0: She comes rolling up with her Yankees hat on, and just like, hey, how you doing? And I don't know that she had anything to promote.
2: Nope.
0: She sat there, and then she played the throwback throwdown.
3: She did. That was her partner. Yeah.
0: And then didn't know her own song.
3: No.
0: We played Waiting for Tonight, and then she didn't know it.
3: Right. She said, girl, what's the song? I sent it to you, J-Lo.
0: And then we took a bunch of pictures, and then she's like, okay, cool. And then later I found out she was like, well, she was in town with she was dating Alex Rodriguez at the time. She was bored in the hotel room, and she was like, I may as well go promote something. Right. And she chose us, and it was very nice of her. But that's literally how it happened. And everyone in the building was furious at us because we didn't tell them she was there to come get a picture or something. And I'm like, but honestly, I didn't believe it. I'm like, this, I've never in my life had it. Hey, so-and-so just wants to come by. Oh, really?
2: Right.
0: Okay.
2: Am I getting catfished?
0: That's exactly what happened. And we haven't seen her since, but you know, you're trying to book her on a podcast. She's not coming.
3: No, she ain't coming on.
0: No.
2: I don't know. Maybe she's doing the rounds.
3: We'll see.
2: Yeah, well, this tuxedo shop is about to be dealt with, okay? This is what I'm thinking. So Peter's, I don't know this word. Clothiers?
0: Clothiers? Clothier. Yeah. It's very fancy. Clothier.
2: Yeah, I've never. It's giving French. So it is.
0: Have you never been to the TJ Maxx Clothier? Because I certainly have.
2: I have not.
0: You never been to Target Clothier?
2: I'm not that classy, I guess. I don't know.
0: How about Marshalls?
3: I love it there.
0: Yeah, that's a great place.
2: Yeah. Marshalls. So, yeah, that place. So it's in Kansas City. It shared a photo of Chiefs coach Andy Reid in a tux getting alterations. They then captioned the photo, KC Chiefs Andy Reid, Brett Veach, and Rick Burkholder getting ready for the Travis Kelce and Taylor Swift wedding. The photos show the tux experts in the Chiefs offices getting the exact fits just right, tailored. It appears this is the final fitting, so the wedding must be getting close. And Big Red recently said that he was cutting back on cheeseburgers to fit in the tux, and he's looking good. So I don't know. I know Kalen doesn't believe it, but maybe the July 3rd Madison Square Garden thing is happening. But
4: I love it. I love that idea.
0: Well, it has to happen before August because training camp starts in August.
2: Yeah.
0: Or end of July. So it's definitely happening in the next month.
2: Yeah. I mean, I also, half my brain is like, it's already happened, but obviously not. I don't know. But something tells me we don't do leaks in the Taylor Swift camp. Why are we seeing the tuxes now? Why are we seeing this? So I don't know if Peter's clothiers might be around for much longer, because we don't take leaks lightly over here in this camp. You can watch the show live on YouTube and now Twitch. Just search The Fred Show Radio. 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
0: Let's do vlogs, audio journals next. Waiting by the Phone is new after that. Big Money with Shelby Shelley in the showdown. That's all coming up. It's The Fred Show. Welcome till Wednesday. Thanks for waking up with us.

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2: Like we're writing in our diaries, except we say them aloud. We call them blogs. Jason Brown's got one. Go.
3: Thank you, dear blog. So we talk on this show every once in a while about how you have to, like, parent your parents.
4: Oh, yes.
3: And yes. And I recently had to do that, and I had to put my mom in punishment. I had to give her a time out. So my dad recently had some health problems. He had a hospital stay. And so I feel like when something like that happens, emotions are always like heightened, and I'm always, you know, anxiety is just higher. And so it was one day I was getting ready to go down there to see them and visit. And I had another family member text me and be like, "Have you talked to your mom today?" And I was like, "No, not yet, but I'm heading down there. Why?" She's like, "Well, I've tried texting her and calling her. She's not answering. You know, your cousin has tried texting her and calling her. She's not answering." I was like, what? So all of a sudden, like, freak out, right? Mm-hmm. So I'm calling every 5 minutes and not answering. Now I'm like, ugh. I'm like driving literally like 110 down the expressway because I'm like, what is going on? Why are you not answering your phone?
2: Well, your dad just had heart surgery. So yes. you're kind of like on high alert.
3: Yes, you know, I'm on
2: ready. A little sensitive to, you know, the well-being of your parents.
3: Yes, exactly. So all this stuff, you know, you start thinking the craziest stuff when you're rushing down there. And I get there, walk in the room. There she is, just chilling. I'm like, I like took a deep breath. I'm like, why aren't you answering your phone? And she's like, "Oh, I went and got my nails done. I just turned on silent. Oh, it's right here." And like, it's right there on the table. I was like, "You've lost your privileges. Give me your phone. I'm getting your location right now."
5: Yes. That's what you've got to do.
3: And so took that phone, snatched it up, shared my location. I'm like, "You can have mine. I don't care. I don't go anywhere besides working home. But I'm going to know where you're at all times. I'm calling the neighbors." Like, we're doing like everything on the drive down there. Like, no. We're not doing that. But then I flashed back to like all the times when I was a kid, and they're probably like, "Where is he? What is he doing? What?" You know, like, yeah. I'm like, okay, so now I'm sort of getting a glimpse of that, but I'm sorry, I had to put her in time out.
2: Are your parents mm-hmm. doing the thing yet? Because my mom is. First of all, my dad butt dials me all the time. My dad and I don't talk on the phone. We love each other. I love the guy. He's not a talker.
3: Yeah.
2: Believe it or not, away from work, I'm not either. So, like, we don't talk on the phone. No, there's no lack of love. It's just my mom and I talk on the phone all the time, and he and I don't. And then he'll be like, "You never call me." I'm like, "Because when I call you, I can hear you playing Sudoku in the back. We're not having a conversation. We're either talking telepathically or we're not."
3: Right.
2: So love you, but no. But so he butt dials me all the time. And so now the thing is, it used to be when the phone rang and it was Dad and said Dad, it was bad news.
5: Oh yeah.
3: Oh, yes.
2: Because he's the one who would have to tell me when the dog died or when something bad happened. My mom would make him do it. But then it became the only time the phone rang from him, it was bad news. So now it rings all the time, but he doesn't even mean to call me. But the thing that my mom does now is, "I didn't get it." Mm-hmm. "Oh, my phone didn't ring. I didn't get the email. Mm-hmm. I didn't get the text." It's 2026. You absolutely got it.
3: Right, it says delivered.
2: It's right. Yeah. Right. Like, your phone rang and there's evidence of it. Like, just tell me that you weren't paying attention or that you don't care. Right. But you cannot say in 2026, the email didn't come through, the text message didn't land, and the phone call didn't arrive.
3: Yeah.
2: Mm-hmm. That's her thing. "Oh, yeah, sorry. I didn't get it."
5: She didn't get it. Like, you sent it. She didn't say you didn't send it. She just said she didn't.
2: You got to get out of here.
5: She didn't get it.
2: Well, and the other one that my parents do along the same lines, Jason, is, and we were talking about this off the air, is now they don't necessarily remember to tell me important things that are happening with them because, quote unquote, they don't want me to worry. So, like, my mom will call. This is not an embellishment. My mom will call and go, "Well, Christopher, hi. I just want to tell you Dad's okay. Everything went great. And right. I'm like, everything went great with what, Mom?" "Well, your dad had a lobotomy. And we found a donor brain and we stuck that in there and it seems to be working great. And like he's never been happier." It's like, "Wait, what?" You know, like, "Well, oh, your dad had quadruplet drive, you know, bypass." Uh-huh. "He had a heart, we got a new heart for him."
3: Yeah.
2: "You did what?"
5: Right.
2: "Like, it was a 47-hour surgery, and I've been sitting there in the waiting room, but everything went great." Like, "Did I forget to tell you that?" "You forgot to tell me that."
3: Right.
5: They really do forget.
2: Mm-hmm. They just don't say it. And it's like, "Well, we didn't want you to worry." I'm like, "Well, you know what? Now what worries me is the fact that you're not telling me anything.
3: Right, so what's really going
2: on? Right, so what else do I not know?
3: Yeah, me and my mom got into that about the exact same thing. I think she had a hospital stay or whatever and tells me when she's already home and after. And I was like, oh, no, we're not doing this. So
2: that's what I mean. Yeah. Like, you guys, well, we don't want to worry you. It worries me more that I may not know. Mm-hmm. So why don't you just tell me the thing that I'm not supposed to worry about? I'm also old, so like I can handle it.
3: Yes.
2: Does Helena do this? Does your mom do this?
5: Helena, this is her party trick. My girl keeps all kind of secrets. Oh, like no. She will not. She's like, you don't. It's all good. Everything's good. But when she calls me and she has this certain hey, I'm like, oh god.
1: Oh, here we go.
5: Oh, no. You know, like where are all my brothers? I'm checking all the locations. Oh, like no. You know, I just she's bad at bad news. She doesn't know how to deliver it, so she'll just keep it to herself until she has to tell you.
1: Yeah.
2: And then Paulina, your mom just makes stuff up, right?
1: Yeah.
2: Like she'll come back from the like she was dealing wasn't and I want to make sure I get this right. I don't want to say too much, but she was dealing with something. And then didn't she come home one day and tell you, like, it's over?
1: Yeah.
2: It's over. Like, it's done. It's completely eradicated. Like, everything is perfect.
1: She's a medical miracle.
2: And then you went to the doctor and were like, isn't that amazing? And he's like, except it's not.
1: No, he said, LOL, I never said that. I was like, all our jaws are on the ground. So my mom's not allowed to answer the phone anymore. She's not. When the doctors call or anybody, she's not allowed to be there by herself. We need to, someone has to be present in the room.
3: Take your privileges away.
1: You have to take it away. You need a chaperone to answer any phone calls,
2: because you guys all have strong parents, strong stubborn parents. I do too. It's like, and I really am not looking forward to the day where I actually have to make decisions and then be like, no, that's what we're doing. Because I don't think there's ever going to be a time when they look at me and don't see the little kid on my bike with training wheels.
3: Right.
2: Like, I'm sorry, you're giving me medical advice? Like, yeah, believe it or not, I'm more cogent than you are. Yeah. Like, I know it's hard to believe, but I'm not looking forward to those days.
5: Oh, no.
2: If they even tell me that they're happening, which they might not.
5: Nope.
2: They probably won't even tell me.
5: Mm-mm.
2: You know? So, all right. Well, I'm sorry that Mama is Mama Linda is punished.
3: Yeah,
2: but, and she's punished with all of us.
3: We're on the right track.
5: Well, rightfully so, though, Miss Linda.
3: Yeah.
5: You did your big one that day.
3: Yeah.
5: The panic of driving.
3: You
5: there?
3: Tried it, girl.
2: Yeah. You need to communicate.
0: Get up and wake up. More Fred Show next.
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5: Sunny skies with the winds picking up today in northern Utah. High temperatures will make it into the low 90s. Tomorrow, low 90s again with more sunshine. Friday's the hottest day of the week. We'll get into the upper 90s with partly cloudy skies, and it will be breezy. I'm Chief Meteorologist Lindsay Storrs. Watch 2 News for First Alert weather updates.
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21: In Salt Lake County, there's been a crash southbound Bangor at Parkway Boulevard. That's got the two right lanes closed. And a crash in Parley's Canyon in Summit County, eastbound I-80 near US 40. That's blocking the right shoulder. Traffic is usually slow in that area as well. Draper to downtown takes 18 minutes. Spanish Fork to Lehigh takes 21.
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25: Yeah, the reference still lives.
1: Oh, yeah.
25: This is a Jet 2 holiday. Every day on this show. It's Wednesday, June 17th. Good morning, Jason Brown.
26: Good morning.
25: Hi, Paulina.
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25: Showbiz Shelley, $1,100 in the showdown. Five questions in about 20 minutes. You can win that money. Bella Hameen's here on the phone on the text. 855-591-1035. Jason, I think I owe you an apology. I got very excited during your blog. Uh-huh. It was very relatable to me.
26: Yeah.
25: And I had stories to tell. And someone said, I don't think Jason got to finish his blog because Fred took it over.
26: Oh, no. I said my whole story.
25: I could have sworn you did. Don't be a Joyce.
26: Oh, no.
25: We got a new name.
26: Today.
25: We got a new name for the haters around here. Don't be like that. Don't be like that. Guys, waiting by the phone. Why did somebody get ghosted? It is new. It is next in 3 minutes after Huntrix on the Fred Show. Also commercial free. The next 40 minutes, no commercials.

0: left waiting by the phone? It's the Fred Show.
1: Alex, good morning. Welcome to the program. How are you?
2: Hey, I'm very well. How are you guys?
1: Doing all right. What's going on with this woman, Reagan? We need to know everything on waiting by the phone. We're trying to figure out if you've been ghosted. It seems like maybe you have. So tell us how you met and about any dates you've been on, and then what's happening now.
2: Okay. We met on Instagram. We haven't had any dates. And and now I basically am trying to figure out, you know, what's going on. I followed her on Instagram, and you know, I responded to some stories, and you know, she actually followed me back, and I eventually got her number. And you know, she was actually the one who initiated. She messaged me something like, you know, I don't always check my DMs. So here's my number if you want a faster response, you know.
1: That's a good sign. I mean, hey, the Instagram slide, you know, shoot your shot, right?
2: Number.
1: And then if they don't respond, then we got to leave it there. Unfortunately, some guys are idiots and like they'll shoot and then, and girls do it too. They'll shoot. And then if you don't respond, then it's like people start to get mad at you and they have a conversation with themselves and it's embarrassing. Yeah. And so, you know, so in this case, it was like, no, here's the green light. Here's my number. The whole thing. That's very good.
2: Yeah. I same feeling. I thought I was in. And then, yeah, we were talking, you know, we were talking every day, but now, you know, I'm a little bit confused because, yeah, she's ghosted me and we never even got to go out. And, I'm just trying to figure out, you know, why she would, you know, initiate and then disappear. It's like, I know women are complicated, but you know,
1: I mean, it doesn't happen often, Alex, but it has happened before where people have been ghosted before they even go on a date. But, that's where we come in. We're going to call Reagan, this woman who you were interacting with on Instagram, and then text. And we're going to ask these questions on your behalf. We're going to say, hey, what's going on? And see if maybe we can figure out why you've been ghosted, straighten things out, and hopefully we can set you guys up on what will be your

0: That's my... It's the French show, and we're commercial free. Alex.
1: Yep.
0: All right, let's call Reagan. You guys met on Instagram. You slid in the DMs. She responded with her number. You texted. You talked about a date. But the date never happened. You wound up kind of getting ghosted. She stopped responding to you before you ever went out. And you're like, how do I go from, hey, here's my number, text me, to never meeting, right? That's your confusion.
1: Yeah. Yep.
0: All right. Well, let's
1: That's
0: call.
1: Exactly it.
0: We're going to call Reagan right now and try and figure this out. Good luck.
1: All right, cool.
0: Hi, is this Reagan?
2: Yeah, it's Jake.
0: Hi, Reagan. Good morning. My name is Fred. I'm calling from the Fred Show, the morning radio show. And I do have to tell you that we are on the radio right now, and I would need your permission to continue with the call. Is it okay if we chat for a minute?
2: Yeah, sure.
0: Okay, well, thank you. We're calling on behalf of a guy named Alex. I guess he slid in your DMs, and you gave him your number, and you guys were texting and maybe talking about going on a date. Do you remember all of that?
2: Yeah, I remember Alex.
0: Okay, so what happened with him? Because, you know, he told us, we just spoke to him, and he reached out to us and told us all of that information and said that he was looking forward to meeting you. Apparently, you had responded to his DM on Instagram and then given him your number. And so that seemed like in the end, and then he texted you, and somehow now you're not talking to him and no date. So what happened?
2: Yeah, I mean, all of that is true, but I honestly am not sure what kind of games he's trying to play, but I'm over it.
0: Yeah, what does that mean? What games was he playing, or what games were happening?
3: What were he playing?
0: What were the games?
4: What kind of games?
2: You know, I mean, I would love to know too. After meeting on Instagram, we got each other's numbers, and he at first it seemed like he was interested, but that's just what I thought. He would text me good morning every day and randomly FaceTime me and, respond to my Instagram stories when I was out saying things like, oh, when are we going out? Or like, where's my invite? But wouldn't actually plan anything or like ask me on a date.
5: Oh, one of those.
3: Yeah, we all know.
4: Yeah. So old as time, as Paulina would say.
3: We all knew right away.
5: Yep.
0: So it's like he wanted to be wanted, and then once he felt like maybe you'd go for it, then he didn't actually initiate, which I think is pretty common, unfortunately. I feel like the way that we're all wired with the dating apps and other things, it's kind of like we want to know we've got it, but we don't necessarily want to have to do it.
2: Right. Because then, like, on his Instagram stories, he would post himself going out with other people, he could have easily invited me to those things. And so I would come in on his stories, same thing he would do to me, and say, like, oh, you know, I wish we were able to hang this weekend. And he would be like, yeah, me too.
0: Like, so it was kind of a lot. It was a lot of this, like, we're going to go out, we're going to hang out, and then it would never happen. And then he'd be like, why are we hanging out? And so it's like, dude, I'm over this. Like, so you stopped responding because it wasn't going anywhere.
2: Yep, exactly. I didn't see the point anymore. I was just getting frustrated. So I was like, bye.
0: I get that. Let me bring Alex in. I forgot to mention that Alex is here. I get caught up in the story and I'm very forgetful. Alex, so what's the deal? If you want to go out with her, you clearly had the path, right? So then you say, let's go out and then plan a date and then go out. Not apparently what you were doing.
1: Yeah, no, I do like her. I do like her, and, you know, I still want to take you out, Reagan.
0: Then go out!
3: Do it right now.
5: Life is short,
3: Make plans right now.
5: Have a lot
4: Prove
5: of time.
4: It.
0: Like, if you want to go out with her, it sounds like you've had a multitude of opportunities, so why not? I mean, at some point, she's going to get tired of this, as she already is, it sounds like, and then stop responding. So if you want to go out with her, why didn't you say, here's the plan, we're going, as opposed to this passive-aggressive, what about me when she's out with other people? Well, you didn't ask her out.
6: Damn no invite.
4: Can't stand a damn no invite.
0: At me next time, Cameron.
4: You're always invited.
0: But, I mean, seriously, why didn't you make a firm plan?
1: Yeah, I guess I'm just really bad at taking the lead sometimes and making the plans. So,
0: Did you just want to know that she wanted you back? Like, did you just want to know that you had the opportunity and then once you knew you weren't interested? Because that's what this is giving.
1: I don't think so. No, I mean, I was genuinely interested and wanted to hang out with her. So no, I do want to go out with her.
0: One, you're not shy. I mean, you slid in the DMs. That's a very forward move. Mm-hmm. You got exactly what you wanted. So I don't understand. I mean, Reagan, if this, are you buying this that he's just, I guess now he's shy? Or does he, it's giving he wants you to do all the work is what it's giving.
2: Exactly. Yeah. He's still hiding behind a keyboard. It's like, yeah, it seems like a big effort to slide into somebody's DMs, but you're still hiding behind something. If you're not actually making plans to see me in person, mm-hmm. like I just, it's an instant, I just don't trust you. So,
0: like, are you seeing someone else, dude? Like, is this a backup plan? Like, yes. I'm trying to understand why, if you're getting what you wanted to get, why you're not acting on that.
1: Yeah, no, I'm not seeing anybody else. I'm just bad at taking the lead and making, you know, like solid plans and, I guess, you know, just doing that. So,
0: all right, well, she's not going to do it for you. So, I mean, look,
4: when are you free? Can we do it right now?
0: Like if we plan this date, Reagan, are you still interested or is this kind of all a big turn off?
2: No, oh, God, I can't tell you how turned off I am right now. So I'm, I don't even trust that he would show up even if you guys made the date for it.
0: You had your shot, man. I guess next time, Alex, you got to be a little more proactive. If you took the hard step, right? You asked her out, like you put yourself out there. She said yes. That's the hardest part.
1: I don't even know. Like, I am just bad at, okay. Like I said, I'm just really bad at mm-hmm. making plans. And
0: well, all right, dude.
4: Yeah, I'm sure you are.
0: I'm sorry, Alex. You know, Reagan's not interested. Oof. I guess the lesson here is, if you're going to put yourself out there, then you got to follow through if you expect anything to happen. I mean, it's not like you get to go, hey, would you like to go out with me? And then she says yes. And then you just sit and wait for her to do it, because right. That's not going to happen very often.
4: Tell your wife we say hi.
3: I was going to say, yeah, go get your family back. Oh. Like, do what you're trying to do.
0: I don't know. Yeah, this is it. I guess I don't know why somebody slides. That's the part where you're like nervous and you're like, I don't know. I might look stupid here. Like, what if they have a boyfriend? What if they don't like me? What if mm-hmm. they don't? But, and you did that and it worked. So that's, you're in.
4: It's frustrating, isn't it, Fred?
3: It's frustrating.
0: Very upsetting. Yeah, I'm very upset. I got to go. Look, Alex, good luck. Reagan, thank you for answering. Good luck to you as well.
2: Thank you.
0: The Entertainment Report is next at $1,100. 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
2: So, the rapper Mystikal, I'm sure you guys remember him. He is kind of a huge jerk. and I had no idea. I did a deep dive, but yesterday he was sentenced after pleading guilty to sexual assault. So the victim in the case described how Mystikal, whose legal name is Michael Lawrence Tyler, attacked her in his Louisiana home back in 2022. She asked the judge, obviously, to give the maximum sentence of 25 years, but he was sentenced to 20 years behind bars. So he's going to jail for 20 years. But I did a little research, and prior to this case, he was convicted of sexual battery back in June of 2003, and incarcerated again for several years. So he is not a good guy.
0: Not shake it fast. Show me what you're working with.
2: Never him.
3: And if you listen close to some of his lyrics, he kind of told us what kind of guy he was.
2: A little aggressive.
3: Very much so.
2: Yeah. And I say a little figuratively. All right. So the story of the week, it seems like. So Bunny XO, Jelly Roll are not letting their divorce stop them from carrying on business as usual. So Bunny, she's doing what she does best. She's hitting social media. She's subtweeting, reposting cryptic TikToks that touch on toxic relationships. So she's posted several videos talking about recognizing manipulation, setting boundaries, walking away from unhealthy situations. So we're kind of getting a glimpse into her side of things. Now, Jelly, on the other hand, the rollout is real because he is not letting this divorce mess with his money. He took the stage in Canada. He's currently on tour with Post Malone. And only one day after the divorce went public, he's up on stage, still performing. And a little birdie told me yesterday that there's some new music coming from him as well. So it definitely seems like a little bit of a pre-planned rollout from what we're doing here.
0: It always seems so fast when these celebrities break up. But like, think about a lot of breakups. They've been cooking for a while.
2: Yeah.
0: Mm-hmm. Even in real life, you know, breakups seem to sort of cook for a minute. But then when you're famous, you have to have a PR rollout. So it's like they probably broke up 6 months ago.
3: Right.
0: And they've had like, you know, brainstorming meetings. And
2: right. of how we're releasing
0: it. You know, whiteboarding, you know, about exactly. Conference rooms, a bunch of executives. Like, how do we do this? What do you think?
2: Yes, exactly. So yeah, we'll see. I can't wait to hear that song. That should be interesting. Finally, Kiki, I know you said you were also rocking with Olivia Rodrigo's new album, right?
3: Oh, yes.
2: You have your favorites.
3: Mm-hmm.
2: And as I said, mine is a song called Begged on there because I just love to cry, scream, throw up, and slide down the wall.
0: What is that?
2: When you just cry so hard you throw up? Yeah, it's my favorite pastime.
0: Wow.
2: So Charlie XCX is now joining the conversation. She tweeted that Olivia's song on the album, which I know Kiki knows, called Maggots for Brains.
3: Yes, that's the one. Yes.
2: So that is Charlie's favorite. And it really just feels like all of Taylor Swift's ops are linking up. Like, we know that her and Charlie obviously don't get along. Her and Olivia have had quite a sordid past, so now they're all getting together and talking about the album. And meanwhile, things are getting pretty interesting with the album chart. So Olivia's You Seem Pretty Sad for a Girl So in Love, it's challenging Drake's Iceman for the second biggest debut week of 2026 in the Billboard Hot 100. Olivia's currently eyeing over 450,000 albums sold. And Iceman had 463,000 albums sold. So the Olivia fans are really trying to push and have her beat Drake. So Olivia versus Drake. Who you got?
3: You know who I got.
2: Yeah.
3: Olivia.
2: Yeah.
3: All day. All day. Kayla's not here too?
2: Yeah.
3: It's a safe space.
2: Yes, this is Olivia. Yeah, we were rooting for Olivia in this house. You can watch the show.
0: Yeah, you can say whatever you want about Drake and Taylor Swift today.
3: She loves
0: Taylor,
3: loves
0: Drake. But there's a little distance between you and Jason.
2: No. So, we could not say whatever we want about Taylor.
3: I would never try Taylor ever in America at all.
0: Or many other countries across the land.
2: Country. I'm dead.
3: Never.
2: Oh my gosh. You can watch the show live on YouTube and now Twitch. Just search the Fred Show Radio, also the Fred Show TikTok on the TT.
0: All right, Showbiz Shelly, $1,100, 18 straight wins. You snap that, you get paid. Hand her lust number 82, 5 pop culture questions if you want to play. 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Fred Show.

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1: Showbiz!
2: Good morning!
1: How you doing?
2: Doing pretty good. How are you guys doing?
3: Doing great.
4: Liking it.
1: Doing fantastic. Okay.
2: All right.
1: All right.
2: Like this thing else? Okay.
1: No, this thing, no, we're here. Okay. No.
2: Okay.
1: I'm just soaking it in. I'm talking to Showbiz Shelly.
2: Oh my God. Stop.
1: Good Lord. Cody, how you doing, Cody?
5: Hey, I'm doing great. How are you guys today?
1: Cody lives in Charlotte. Welcome, Cody. You're listener number two in Charlotte of 13. So congratulations. It's quite the honor.
5: Oh my God, I love it. No, I listen to you guys absolutely every single day, and I try to call it every single day, and I finally got through today, so it's my lucky day.
1: I love it. Thank you. Cody, tell five of your friends about our little program. You know, we're growing slowly, and we're happy to have you, but you know what, Shelly, I need you to lose. I need you to lose. I need him to get paid, okay?
2: No, Fred, you know how I feel. I can't do that.
1: Yeah, she won't do it. $1,100 is the prize. 1,173 wins. These are big numbers all time. 81 losses and 18 straight for the Shelly. 5 pop culture questions. Let's go.
2: It was on purpose, I should say. But okay, good luck.
1: Okay, off she goes. Shelly goes to the sound booth. Poof. Cody, question number one for you. The mayor of New York seemingly confirmed Taylor Swift's upcoming wedding is happening at this iconic sports venue.
5: Madison Square Garden.
1: Scooter Braun called his girlfriend his good luck charm after the Knicks won the NBA championship. Who is he dating?
5: Oh my God.
6: 3, 2, 1.
5: I have no idea.
1: Which one of Taylor Swift's exes was all smiles while on a date with Love Story star Sarah Pigeon?
5: Oh my God. I feel like I should know this. Oh my God.
6: What?
5: Oh no.
1: All right. Stagecoach has already announced the festival's dates for 2027. Which genre of music is the festival typically centered around?
5: Country.
1: And which Not Like Us rapper turns 39 today?
6: 3.
5: Oh my God, Kendrick Lamar?
1: Is that 3?
6: Yes.
1: Did he get a 3? Oh, you got a 3. Not bad.
5: 3?
1: Not
5: bad. Okay.
1: Not bad. Not bad at all. A 3 is the score to beat.
2: Okay.
1: That's you ready?
2: Bad. Okay, yes.
1: The mayor of New York seemingly confirmed Taylor Swift's upcoming wedding is happening at this iconic sports venue.
2: Madison Square Garden.
1: That is correct. Scooter Braun called his girlfriend his good luck charm after the Knicks won the NBA championship. Who is he dating?
2: Sydney Sweeney.
1: Who else? Which one of Taylor Swift's exes was all smiles while on a date with Love Story star Sarah Pigeon?
2: Joe Alwyn.
1: That's right. Stagecoach has already announced the festival's dates for 2027. Which genre of music is the festival typically centered around?
2: Country?
1: Yeah. Which Not Like Us rapper turns 39 today?
2: Kendrick Lamar.
1: That's a 5. Yeah. That's a win. Hey, Cody, a 3 is a respectable score, but you're going to have to say it. My name is Cody. I got showed up on a showdown, and you can't hang with a gorilla. Go.
5: My name is Cody. I got showed up on the showdown, and I cannot hang with the gorilla.
1: Cody, you can't hang with the gorilla.
2: Boots. Cat, boo, boo, boo. Cat, cat, boo. Cody, we really, really love you. Boo, cat, boo, boo, boo, cat, cat, boo.
1: Cody, yes. That was special. That was an extended version just for you, man.
2: We love you.
5: We love you. Guys.
1: Have a great day. Hang on 1 second. Stay right there. Thank you so much for listening. We appreciate it. Shelly, $1,150 tomorrow. 19 straight. Good job.
2: Nice. Thank you very much.
1: Very proud of you.
2: I love you, Sam. Thank you very much.
1: Yeah, I am proud of you. We'll do it again tomorrow, okay?
2: All right. Sounds good.
1: Okay. Have a good day. Bye. Game Show Wednesday continues next. Definitely going to beat Paulina and breakup songs in Kiki Karaoke on The Fred Show. Black

0: so glad you're here. Thanks for having us on the radio, the iHeart app, YouTube, Facebook, TikTok, Instagram, and Twitch live all morning. You can catch up anytime as well. 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Jump up and down and
1: double
0: and
1: tap.
0: Pat yourself on the head. You know, you do the thing on the head and then the rotation around.
2: Oh, I can't do that.
0: I can't either.
2: Like, yeah.
0: But that's the next thing you're going to have to do. We require a lot of you. 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And then you have to watch on Twitch and YouTube. With this, God, this is a lot.
1: It is a lot.
0: And I love you all for doing it. 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Stay here.
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7: In Salt Lake County, crashes southbound Bangor at Parkway Boulevard, blocking the two right lanes, and eastbound I-80 in Parley's Canyon near the quarry on the right shoulder. A crash in Summit County, eastbound I-80 in Parley's Canyon near US 40, that's on the right shoulder. And in Davis County, a crash eastbound 193 at Hillfield Road on the right shoulder. Traffic is filling in everywhere else. Draper to downtown takes 24 minutes.
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0: I thought that's how that song went.
18: I think so.
0: What is, how does it really go?
18: Like I sung it.
0: We'll go with that. Yeah. We'll go with that. And if it doesn't, we're changing the lyrics. It's Wednesday, June 17th. Good morning, Jason.
19: Morning.
0: Hi, Paulina.
19: Hey.
0: Hi, Kiki.
19: Good morning.
0: Showbiz and Bella are here. If you want to take on Paulina, definitely going to beat Paulina. Five general knowledge questions against Paulina. Who we just never know what she's going to say, which is why we play this game every week, because we simply love the answers.
19: Oh,
0: I love the wrong answers more than the right answers, honestly.
19: And I say it with such conviction.
0: Oh, you certainly do.
19: Passion.
0: You certainly do, which makes it even better. A three-game losing streak, 105 wins, and 120 losses. If you want to take her on, 855-591-1035. Call now. Kiki Karaoke after that, and the now daily Throwback Dance Party with DJ Neurotic all on the way in the next

0: It's the Fred Show. Do you have what it takes to battle?
1: You're definitely going to be Paulina, pero not today.
2: Not today.
1: Hey.
2: Not today.

0: sometimes piddle. Today we're gonna get this bag. My baby needs some new shoes, maybe some new Crocs. Hey. Crocs for babies. Babies go crazy for Crocs. Love when the new Crocs drop, like, you gotta run to those when you have a toddler. I love Crocs.
1: I've never once heard someone say, when the new Crocs drop, you gotta run to those.
0: You gotta get your butt there.
1: Wow. I've not ever heard that before. Hi, Kim. How you doing?
2: Hi, good morning.
1: Kim, welcome to the program. Give me a fun fact about you, please.
2: Yeah, I'm actually a first-time mom to a 25-week baby, and he just turned one.
1: Oh, wow.
0: Congrats.
2: Yeah,
1: wow.
2: Super exciting.
1: Congratulations. 25 weeks. Wow.
0: Wow.
1: Yes, and everything's good? Everyone's happy and healthy and all that?
2: Yep. Growing each day as much as we can.
1: I love to hear that, Kim. So five, these are just general knowledge trivia questions against Paulina. And we simply played a game because I like her answers. You got to go, B.
0: Adios. Good luck.
1: You were getting comfortable. She put her feet up.
2: Thank you.
1: Like, no, you can't hear the questions, Paulina. You got to go.
0: Get out of here.
1: Off she goes to the sound booth. All right, Kim, question number one for you. What are the three ingredients in a classic s'more?
2: Marshmallows, graham crackers, and chocolate.
1: Which of these, rather, is a renewable source of energy? Multiple choice. Coal, oil, sunlight.
2: Sunlight.
1: What force causes objects to fall to the ground?
2: Gravity.
1: Which planet is nicknamed the Red Planet?
2: Mars, I think.
1: And the World Cup is currently going on. What is the name of the sports association that organizes the tournament?
3: Three.
1: The
2: FIFA?
1: Yes, that's a five.
2: The FIFA?
1: Wow. Fantastic.
0: Oh,
1: five. I wish I were lying to you, but I can't. I couldn't.
0: Five?
1: So now, a tie. You have a chance here because a tie does go to you because we only play once a week.
0: Mm-hmm.
1: So you have to get all five. You ready?
0: I guess so.
1: All right. Are you dialed in? You locked in?
0: Locked in. Thanks, girl.
1: That was so sweet.
0: The
1: sportswomanship was fantastic.
0: I love it.
1: What are the three ingredients in a classic s'more?
0: That is a graham cracker. That is a marshmallow, and there is chocolate.
1: That's right.
0: Woo!
1: That's right. Multiple choice. Which of these is a renewable source of energy? Coal, oil, sunlight.
0: Renewable. Ooh. Is it oil? Oil? No,
1: there's not. It's not just, trust me, if oil were falling from the sky, we wouldn't need the Strait of Hormuz. Okay? So, sunlight is a renewable.
0: Sunlight.
1: What force causes objects to fall to the ground?
0: Gravity.
1: Yeah. Woo! Which planet is nicknamed the Red Planet?
0: Big Red. That's Jupiter.
1: It is not. It's Mars.
0: Oh.
1: And the World Cup is currently going on. What is the name of the sports association that organizes the tournament?
0: FIFA.
1: Yeah. That's a three. That is not a win. That is loss number 121, a four-game losing streak. And Kim, you win!
0: Nice job, Kim.
2: Thank you.
1: She doesn't seem the least bit impressed by that.
0: She said, I knew I could do it. Right.
1: I'm real smart. I'm real smart.
0: Just another Wednesday morning.
1: I could go on Jeopardy.
2: It's just another Wednesday.
1: Yeah. I mean, when you're good, you're good, Kim. Hang on a second. Thank you for listening, and have a great day.
2: Thank you so much. I love you guys so much.
1: Thank you. We love you, too. Stay right there. Appreciate you. All right. So we're on to game number three before we get to the throwback dance party, which is now every day. Around 8:20 Central, 9:20 Eastern. Every single day now, because people wanted it.
0: Yep.
1: So DJ Neurotic is giving you, he's giving it to you.
3: Yeah.
1: DJ Neurotic, he's giving it to you every day at approximately 8:20 Central, 9:20 Eastern. But Kiki Karaoke is next. We're doing breakup songs in honor of the not much talked about Bad Bunny. Or excuse me, not Bad Bunny.
0: Bunny
1: Roll. Was it Bunny XO?
3: Yes.
1: Jelly Roll. A lot of bunnies, okay? Not the same bunny. It's different bunnies.
3: Yeah.
1: But if Jelly Roll and Benito had broken up, that's a way better story.
3: That's
1: I would have liked it better.
3: Yeah.
1: 855-591-1035. Perhaps the easiest game that we play. You simply have to tell us whether you think Kiki will get two lines of lyrics, right or wrong, after I stop one of these three breakup songs. Is that easy?
4: Easy for them, not for me.
1: No, not for you at all.
4: Fighting for my life.
1: 855-591-1035. Call now. We'll play next.

0: Christmas party a couple of minutes away. Ladies and gentlemen, it's time to play Kiki Karaoke.
1: Yeah, baby.
0: The game show music? You
1: I
0: like
1: love
0: that?
1: It. Yes.
0: Like that? Let's welcome the player today, Liz. Hi, Liz.
2: Hello.
0: Liz, it's nice to talk to you. Thanks for listening. Give me a fun fact about you.
2: Thank you. One time I dreamt that Kiki was my Uber driver and that she was Ubering for her wedding.
3: Oh, girl, okay. That might have been real.
0: Liz, I was going to say...
3: You didn't have to tell everybody.
0: You and I, all of us in this room, are about 30 seconds away from being Uber drivers, so it's like...
3: And nothing wrong with that. That's a great business.
0: No, not at all. It's just sort of not what we signed up for, but like we're real close.
3: Oh, yeah. Well, she might be telling the truth.
4: So you go to the airport, right?
0: you might be manifesting something. Stop manifesting that right now. All right, breakup songs in Kiki Karaoke. Three songs. The first one is by Usher. It's called Burn.
3: Oh, yes.
0: Usher Burn. When I stop the song, do you think she will get the lyrics right or wrong, Liz?
2: Wrong. I'm sorry.
0: Now I'm having to fast forward because he goes on and on and on in the intro.
4: Yeah, he does a little rambling.
0: Yeah, just on and on. And on. Yeah.
3: I can't believe Liz said no. After I gave her that good Uber ride.
0: Did she say right?
3: She said I was going to get it wrong.
0: Yeah, you're getting one star as a passenger, Liz. I don't know. One star.
5: It's going to burn for me to say this, but it's coming from my heart. It's been a long time coming, but we didn't fell apart.
3: I really want to work this out, and I think that you should change. I do, but you don't. Think it's best we go our separate ways.
0: That's right. Now, how could you bet against Kiki and Usher, Liz? Yeah. How could you?
5: Tell me why I should stay in this relationship.
0: She's stunned. Liz is stunned.

0: Nobody don't want to, but you gotta blow, you gotta let it go.
1: We're doing all the parts. all right, nice job. So that's that's one for Kiki and Liz. I need you.
2: Are you still there, Liz?
1: Yeah. Are you okay?
3: Yes, I'm here.
1: We got lock in, Liz. We got lock in. Next one, breakup songs in honor of whatever. Jelly Roll with his strategized breakup that we're trying to make it look like it happened suddenly, but we've known for months. Tony Braxton, Unbreak My Heart.
2: Oh.
1: Breakup song. Do you think she will get this right or wrong?
3: No, wrong.
2: Wow.
1: She's
2: standing on business.
1: Hold on.
4: Now, wait a minute.
1: Liz, I love Tony. I'm like, what kind of respectable radio station? We have it, of course. I was very scared.
2: Oh, I know.
1: Like, if we don't have it, then I am going to go drive for Uber.
4: I'm writing. Yeah.
1: I'm out of here. Okay. She said wrong?
2: She said wrong. I mean, she's fair enough.
4: That's a Pride remix.
1: Wait, what is that?
4: Yes, Pride Month.
2: Yes.
1: Dude, we'll put a dance beat behind anything and put it on our Pride channel, won't we?
2: Nothing wrong with that.
1: Literally anything. Celine Dion, My Heart Will Go On. Okay, maybe this version.
2: Oh, okay, here we go. Tony Braxton. Don't leave me out in the rain.
1: Come and kiss these tears away.
5: I can't forget the day you left. Life was so unkind. And life was so cold without you here beside me. Uh-huh. One break my heart. Say you love me again.
1: Oh, wow. I'm going right for it.
5: Undo this hurt you caused when you walked out the door.
1: Did Tony Braxton just walk in?
5: Down my life. I'm crying these tears, buddy. I cried so many, many, many nights.
1: Was that close enough?
5: One break.
4: No. You know, I look at you as the generational talent, but I can't give you that.
1: Honestly, wow. I thought it was pretty close, but no. All right, Liz, you got that one.
2: Let me take this evening gown off.
1: I can't believe that Celine Dion, or excuse me, that Tony Braxton just walked right
2: Celine
1: in.
2: Celine was here too.
4: Yeah.
5: Say you love.
4: The lower register, you know, is so strong.
2: Thank
4: and then
2: you.
4: When you really go for it, that's so powerful, too. You know, like,
1: well,
4: wow.
1: I mean, that's how Kiki does. Because, you know, Tony in the song, she works up to the
4: to
1: the vibrato, but
4: crescendo.
1: Not here.
2: You know.
1: Yeah, right for it.
2: Straight
1: like,
2: to it, man.
1: Yeah, no, we're not wasting any time.
2: Mm-mm.
1: All right, finally, in breakup songs in Kiki Karaoke, Boys to Men, End of the Road.
2: Oh.
1: End of the Road.
2: Come on, we breaking up today.
1: Do you think that... wrong...
2: What?
1: Hey, Liz, can I ask you? Can I ask you a personal?
2: That Uber ride?
1: I got to ask you a personal question. I got to ask you a personal question. Do you like Kiki?
2: Not at all.
3: I love Kiki.
1: Why are you hard to fail?
2: She said, wrong, wrong, and wrong.
1: Do you like her? all right, wrong. I couldn't even get the whole thing out. Wrong.
2: She said, put her back in an Uber, girl. Get out of here.
1: Wrong.
2: Get Kiki out of here.
1: She didn't even say, I think maybe wrong. She goes, wrong, wrong. Okay. All right.
2: Come on, Liz. You might be right,
1: God.
2: Girl. You might be right, girl.
1: I can't do that. I got to fast forward this one, too. This one goes on forever.
2: That
1: guy
2: part.
1: That he just talking like this. Hey.

0: Say we never die.
1: Okay. All right. Okay.
0: Why do you love me? Then leave me. Why do you say goodbye? See, right? I can't sleep at night without holding you tightly. What? It's 'cause each time I cry, you just break down and we cry.
2: Every time you cry,
0: oh, I'd rather be dead.
3: You're crying. We're crying.
0: I'm spinning around and around. Although we go, come on, everybody.
1: One,
0: to the end of the road.
1: Voices of angels.
0: And I can't let go. Yeah. I didn't say stop. It's unnatural.
1: You belong to me. Ooh. I belong to you. When you cry, I cry.
3: Now we're crying.
1: I'm crying. You break down and cry. Was that even remotely close?
3: Yeah, she did it. Yeah, we'll give her 90%.
0: Come on now.
1: 90%. In this case, meaning it was wrong, which means, Liz, you were right.
0: Yes, Liz.
1: You Kiki hater, you. You're the ops. Are you the one that texts up here all the time and tells us how much we suck? It's you. It's you. Liz, hang on a second. Thank you for listening. You win. Have a good day.
4: Thank you.
1: Nobody really loses any of these games, quite frankly. Yeah, don't we give everybody
3: prizes? You get a prize.
0: Yeah. Yes.
1: We give everybody everything tonight.
0: It's a win-win situation.
1: We give all of me tonight.
3: Yep, we're crying, all of us.
1: I cry, you cry.

0: party now every day around this time on the Fred Show, and of course the Friday Throwback Dance Party. That's the mother of all the dance parties. That's the grandfather of all the dance parties. Still on Friday.
1: That is mother.
0: It is. On the Fred Show. Guys, the fun fact is next. And my concern is, if you're someone like me that has self-diagnosed anxiety, I feel like this is an overthinker, among other self-diagnosed mental illness that I believe I have. This is one of those things that might just sort of rest with you for a while, kind of. Like, you know, like, do you ever think about breathing?
1: Sometimes.
2: Yeah.
0: Because once you start thinking about breathing, like you breathe automatically, right? You don't mm-hmm. think about it. But right. then if I start to think about my breath, mm-hmm. then I start to think like, am I breathing enough? And then I'm focused on the breath, and then I'm like, you know what I mean?
1: All the time. And blinking.
0: Blink. Oh, that's another one.
1: Those two.
0: Well, this is along those lines. So enjoy. It's next.
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5: Utah is sandwiched between a ridge of high pressure in the eastern Pacific and a little storm dropping down into the Great Plains. Because of that, it will be breezy across the state by afternoon, but we'll see lots of sunshine and high temperatures will still be hot in the low 90s. I'm Chief Meteorologist Lindsay Storrs. Watch 2 News for First Alert weather update.
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14: A crash in Davis County, southbound 15 near 700 South in Clearfield. That's on the shoulder. In Salt Lake County, a crash westbound I-80 near Redwood Road blocking the right lane. Eastbound I-80 in Parley's Canyon near the quarry on the right shoulder. And a crash northbound on the east side belt, 215 near 3900 South. That's on the right shoulder. Your drive from Draper to downtown takes 24 minutes.
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16: The

0: Did you know? And this might cause you might overthink this one, or maybe you're not like me. Maybe you're less crazy than I am. I know that for a fact. The nasal cycle is a natural automatic process where airflow alternates between the left and right nostrils every few hours, and it's regulated by the nervous system.
1: Mm.
0: Oh. I feel stupid. But did you know that you're only breathing out of one nostril and it changes? I didn't know that.
2: Wait, what?
0: That's what I just said.
3: I'm testing it.
4: I didn't know that.
0: That's how you test it, actually. Yeah. You put your finger in front of your nose.
2: Under both. That's going to tell you.
0: Yeah, that's,
3: right. No, it's true, guys.
0: I didn't make it up.
3: You're a scientist, Fred.
0: That's what I might start doing. I might do a week of just made up facts to see if anybody catches me.
4: Whoa.
0: No, but I did not know this. I read this morning. I was blown away.
3: Wow.
0: The airflow of your nose, you're breathing, I guess, in, alternates between the left and right nostrils every few hours.
2: Wow. And you don't control it. It's bad.
0: And it doesn't, yeah.
2: Yeah.
0: If you don't got left or right.
2: Ooh, baby. We know
0: now
2: it.
0: You just got
2: center. Where you're going.
4: Yeah.
0: Wait a minute. I'm going to push the button now.
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31: A crash in Davis County, southbound 15 near 700 South and Clearfield. That's on the shoulder. In Salt Lake County, a crash westbound I-80 near Redwood Road, blocking the right lane. Eastbound I-80 in Parley's Canyon near the quarry on the right shoulder. And a crash northbound on the east side belt, 215 near 3900 South. That's on the right shoulder. Your drive from Draper to downtown takes 24 minutes.
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3: 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Out of nowhere!
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4: Hey guys, this is Dan, the laptop man from PC Laptops. And a lot of people ask me, did you just make up this we love you? Like, do you really love me? We've been using that on our campaign for like 30 years, but I'll tell you where I got it, okay? My mother, who passed away a few years ago, I miss her so much. She'd call me like 3 times a week. She had a little bit of dementia, like a mild amount coming on, and she would forget how to log into her computer. And she would feel really guilty to call me 3 times a week or have me just come by and show her how to log into her Facebook or her Yahoo Mail that she was using at the time. And I love to help her with it because her smile was so big and she can message her friends and share pictures of our family to all her sisters and her brothers across the country. 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
11: Couple of crashes in Salt Lake County, northbound 15 near 90th South. That's causing some delays. And a crash westbound I-80 near Redwood Road. That's got the right lane closed. It looks to be in the clearing stages. Your drive from Draper to downtown takes 27 minutes. Spanish Fork to Lehigh takes 24. Clearfield to I-215 North is a 17-minute drive.
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16: 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Like, until the ghost.

0: 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They're real.
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0: You've never been spooked by a ghost? Nothing from the paranormal world has ever come for you.
3: I want to think that dead people have way better stuff to do than mess with me.
0: So just alive people come for you. Got it.
3: Right. Oh, no. Living people all the time. But I want to say once I'm dead, I really hope that there's like way better stuff to do than troll me. But maybe not. I don't know. Good morning, everybody. Wednesday, June 17th. We'll get to waiting by the phone in just a second. It's new. The Entertainment Report after that. What are you working on?
4: The rapper that's going to jail for 20 years. I'm going to tell you about it.
3: That's not good.
4: Bad man.
3: Yeah, not good at all. All that is on the way this hour. It's the Fred Show. We're back after Olivia Dean. Good morning.

0: waiting by the phone? It's the Fred Show.
1: Alex, good morning. Welcome to the program. How are you?
2: Hey, I'm very well. How are you guys?
1: Doing all right. What's going on with this woman, Reagan? We need to know everything on Waiting by the Phone. We're trying to figure out if you've been ghosted. It seems like maybe you have. So tell us how you met and about any dates you've been on, and then what's happening now.
2: Okay. We met on Instagram. We haven't had any dates. And and now I basically am trying to figure out, you know, what's going on. I followed her on Instagram, and, you know, I responded to some stories, and, you know, she actually followed me back, and I eventually got her number. And you know, she was actually the one who initiated. She messaged me something like, you know, I don't always check my DMs. So here's my number if you want a faster response, you know.
1: That's a good sign. I mean, hey, the Instagram slide, you know, shoot your shot, right?
2: Number.
1: And then if they don't respond, then we got to leave it there. Unfortunately, some guys are idiots and like they'll shoot and girls do it too. They'll shoot. And then if you don't respond, then it's like people start to get mad at you and they have a conversation with themselves and it's embarrassing. Yeah. And so, you know, so in this case, it was like, no, here's the green light. Here's my number. The whole thing. That's very good.
2: Yeah. I same feeling. I thought I was in. We were talking every day, but now, you know, I'm a little bit confused because, she's ghosted me and we never even got to go out. And, I'm just trying to figure out, you know, why she would, you know, initiate and then disappear. It's like, I know women are complicated, but
1: I mean, it doesn't happen often, Alex, but it has happened before where people have been ghosted before they even go on a date. But, that's where we come in. We're going to call Reagan, this woman who you were interacting with on Instagram, and then text, and we're going to ask these questions on your behalf. We're going to say, hey, what's going on? And see if maybe we can figure out why you've been ghosted, straighten things out, and hopefully we can set you guys up on what will be your first date and pay for it. Okay.
2: Okay. Awesome. Yeah, that's the goal.
1: Part 2 of Waiting by the Phone after Justin Bieber. It's 3 minutes away. Fred Show.

0: Justin Bieber, It's the Fred Show. Alex.
1: Yep.
0: All right, let's call Reagan. You guys met on Instagram. You slid in the DMs. She responded with her number. You texted. You talked about a date. But the date never happened. You wound up kind of getting ghosted. She stopped responding to you before you ever went out. And you're like, how do I go from, hey, here's my number, text me, to never meeting, right? That's your confusion.
1: Yeah. Yep.
0: All right. Well, let's
1: That's
0: call.
1: Exactly it.
0: We're going to call Reagan right now and try and figure this out. Good luck.
1: All right, cool.
0: Hi, is this Reagan?
2: Yeah, it's Chase.
0: Hi, Reagan. Good morning. My name is Fred. I'm calling from the Fred Show, the morning radio show, and I do have to tell you that we are on the radio right now, and I would need your permission to continue with the call. Is it okay if we chat for a minute?
2: Yeah, sure.
0: Okay, well, thank you. We're calling on behalf of a guy named Alex. I guess he slid in your DMs, and you gave him your number, and you guys were texting and maybe talking about going on a date. Do you remember all of that?
2: Yeah, I remember Alex.
0: Okay, so what happened with him? Because, you know, he told us, we just spoke to him, and he reached out to us and told us all of that information and said that he was looking forward to meeting you. Apparently, you had responded to his DM on Instagram and then given him your number, and so that seemed like in the end, and then he texted you, and somehow now you're not talking to him and no date. So what happened?
2: Yeah, I mean, all of that is true, but I honestly am not sure what kind of games he's trying to play, but I'm over it.
0: Yeah, what does that mean? What games was he playing, or what games were happening?
3: What were he playing?
0: What were the games?
4: What kind of games?
2: You know, I mean, I would love to know too. After meeting on Instagram, we got each other's numbers, and he at first it seemed like he was interested, but that's just what I thought. He would text me good morning every day and randomly FaceTime me and, respond to my Instagram stories when I was out, saying things like, oh, when are we going out? Or like, where's my invite? But wouldn't actually plan anything or like ask me on a date.
5: Oh, one of those.
3: Yeah, we all know.
2: Yeah.
4: Tales so old as time, as Paulina would say.
3: We all knew right away.
5: Yep.
0: So it's like he wanted to be wanted, and then once he felt like maybe you'd go for it, then he didn't actually initiate, which I think is pretty common, unfortunately. I feel like the way that we're all wired with the dating apps and other things, it's kind of like we want to know we've got it, but we don't necessarily want to have to do it.
2: Right. And then like on his Instagram stories, he would post himself going out with other people, that things that it seems like he could have easily invited me to those things. And so I would come in on his stories, same thing he would do to me, and say like, oh, you know, I wish we were able to hang this weekend. And he would be like, yeah, me too.
0: Like, so it was kind of it was a lot of this like, we're going to go out, we're going to hang out, and then it would never happen. And then he'd be like, why aren't we hanging out? And so it's like, dude, I'm over this. Like, so you stopped responding because it wasn't going anywhere.
2: Yep, exactly. I didn't see the point anymore. I was just getting frustrated. So I was like, bye.
0: I get that. Let me bring Alex in. I forgot to mention that Alex is here. I get caught up in the story and I'm very forgetful. Alex, so what's the deal? If you want to go out with her, you clearly had the path, right? So then you say, let's go out and then plan a date and then go out. Not apparently what you were doing.
1: Yeah, no, I do like her. I do like her, and, you know, I still want to take you out, Reagan.
0: Then go out!
3: Do it right now.
5: Life is short,
3: Make plans right now.
5: I have a lot of time.
0: Like, if you want to go out with her, it sounds like you've had a multitude of opportunities, so why not? I mean, at some point, she's going to get tired of this, and she already is, it sounds like, and then stop responding. So if you want to go out with her, why didn't you say, here's the plan, we're going, as opposed to this passive-aggressive, what about me when she's out with other people? Well, you didn't ask her out.
6: Damn no invite.
4: Can't stand a damn no invite.
0: At me next time, Kayla.
4: You're always invited.
0: But, I mean, seriously, why didn't you make a firm plan?
1: Yeah, I guess I'm just really bad at taking the lead sometimes and making the plans. So,
0: Did you just want to know that she wanted you back? Like, did you just want to know that you had the opportunity and then once you knew you weren't interested? Because that's what this is giving.
1: I don't think so. No, I mean, I was genuinely interested and wanted to hang out with her. So no, that's, no, like I do want to go out with her.
0: One, you're not shy. I mean, you slid in the DMs. That's a very forward move. Mm-hmm. You got exactly what you wanted. So I don't understand. I mean, Reagan, if this, are you buying this that he's just, I guess now he's shy? Or does he, it's giving he wants you to do all the work is what it's giving.
2: Exactly. Yeah. He's still hiding behind a keyboard. It's like, yeah, it seems like a big effort to slide into somebody's DMs, but you're still hiding behind something. If you're not actually making plans to see me in person, mm-hmm. It's an instant. I just don't trust you. So,
0: like, are you seeing someone else, dude? Like, is this a backup plan? Like, yes. I'm trying to understand why, if you're getting what you wanted to get, why you're not acting on that.
1: Yeah, no, I'm not seeing anybody else. I'm just bad at taking the lead and making, you know, like solid plans and, I guess, you know, just doing that. So,
0: all right. Well, she's not going to do it for you. So, I mean, look,
3: when are you free? Can we do it
0: right now? Like if we plan this date, Reagan, are you still interested or is this kind of all a big turnoff?
2: No, oh, God, I can't tell you how turned off I am right now. So I'm, I don't even trust that he would show up even if you guys made the date for it.
3: I agree. Like,
0: you had this, like you had your shot, man. I guess next time, Alex, you got to be a little more proactive. If you took the hard step, right? You asked her out, like you put yourself out there. She said yes. That's the hardest part.
1: I don't even know. Like, I am just bad at. Okay. Like I said, I'm just really bad at making plans. Okay. And
0: well, all right, dude.
3: Yeah, I'm sure you are.
0: I'm sorry, Alex. You know, Reagan's not interested. Oof. I guess the lesson here is, if you're going to put yourself out there, then you got to follow through if you expect anything to happen. I mean, it's not like you get to go, hey, would you like to go out with me? And then she says yes, and then you just sit and wait for her to do it, because that's not going to happen very often.
4: Tell your wife we say hi.
3: I was going to say, go get your family back. Oh. Like, do what you're trying to do.
0: I don't know. Yeah, this is it. I guess I don't know why somebody slides. That's the part where you're like nervous and you're like, I don't know. I might look stupid here. Like, what if they have a boyfriend? What if they don't like me? What if they don't? And you did that and it worked. So, you're in.
4: It's frustrating, isn't it, Fred? It's frustrating.
0: Very upsetting. Yeah, I'm very upset. I gotta go. Look, Alex, good luck. Reagan, thank you for answering. Good luck to you as well.
2: Thank you.
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2: Sunny skies with the winds picking up today in northern Utah. High temperatures will make it into the low 90s. Tomorrow, low 90s again with more sunshine. Friday's the hottest day of the week. We'll get into the upper 90s with partly cloudy skies and it will be breezy. I'm Chief Meteorologist Lindsay Storrs. Watch 2 News for First Alert weather updates.
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8: There's been a crash in Davis County, southbound 15 near Hillfield Road in Layton. That's on the right shoulder. In Salt Lake County, some maintenance northbound 15 at the 4500 South off-ramp. That's blocking the left lane. And still some heavier than usual traffic in Salt Lake County, northbound 15 between Point of the Mountain and the South Interchange. Draper to downtown takes 22 minutes.
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2: So, the rapper Mystikal, I'm sure you guys remember him. He is kind of a huge jerk. and I had no idea. I did a deep dive, but yesterday he was sentenced after pleading guilty to sexual assault. So, the victim in the case described how Mystikal, whose legal name is Michael Lawrence Tyler, attacked her in his Louisiana home back in 2022. She asked the judge, obviously, to give the maximum sentence of 25 years, but he was sentenced to 20 years behind bars, so he's going to jail for 20 years. But I did a little research, and prior to this case, he was convicted of sexual battery back in June of 2003, and incarcerated again for several years, so he is not a good guy.
3: Not shake it fast, show me what you're working with.
2: Never him.
4: If you listen close to some of his lyrics, he kind of told us what kind of guy he was.
2: A little aggressive.
4: Very much so.
2: Yeah. And I say a little figuratively.
4: Yeah.
2: Woo, all right. So the story of the week, it seems like. So Bunny XO, Jelly Roll are not letting their divorce stop them from carrying on business as usual. So Bunny, she's doing what she does best. She's hitting social media. She's subtweeting, reposting cryptic TikToks that touch on toxic relationships. So she's posted several videos talking about recognizing manipulation, setting boundaries, walking away from unhealthy situations. So we're kind of getting a glimpse into her side of things. Now, Jelly, on the other hand, the rollout is real because he is not letting this divorce mess with his money. He took the stage in Canada. He's currently on tour with Post Malone. And only one day after the divorce went public, he's up on stage, still performing. And a little birdie told me yesterday that there's some new music coming from him as well. So it definitely seems like a little bit of a pre-planned rollout from what we're doing here.
3: It always seems so fast when these celebrities break up. But like, think about a lot of breakups. They've been cooking for a while.
2: Yeah.
3: Mm-hmm. Even in real life, you know, breakups seem to sort of cook for a minute. But then when you're famous, you have to have a PR rollout. So it's like they probably broke up 6 months ago.
4: Right.
3: And they've had like, you know, brainstorming meetings. And
2: right. of how we're releasing,
3: you know, whiteboarding, you know, about exactly conference rooms, a bunch of executives. Like, how do we do this? What do you think?
2: Yes, exactly. So yeah, we'll see. I can't wait to hear that song. That should be interesting. Finally, Kiki, I know you said you were also rocking with Olivia Rodrigo's new album, right?
4: Oh, yes.
2: You have your favorites. Mm-hmm. And as I said, mine is a song called Begged on there because I just love to cry, scream, throw up, and slide down the wall.
3: What is that?
2: When you just cry so hard you throw up? Yeah, it's my favorite pastime.
3: Wow.
2: So Charlie XCX is now joining the conversation. She tweeted that Olivia's song on the album, which I know Kiki knows, called Maggots for Brains.
4: Yes, that's the one. Yes.
2: So that is Charlie's favorite. And it really just feels like all of Taylor Swift's ops are linking up. Like, we know that her and Charlie obviously don't get along. Her and Olivia have had quite a sordid past, so now they're all getting together and talking about the album. And meanwhile, things are getting pretty interesting with the album chart. So Olivia's You Seem Pretty Sad for a Girl So in Love, it's challenging Drake's Iceman for the second biggest debut week of 2026 in the Billboard Hot 100. Olivia's currently eyeing over 450,000 albums sold. And Iceman had 463,000 albums sold. So the Olivia fans are really trying to push and have her beat Drake. So Olivia versus Drake, who you got?
4: You know who I got.
2: Yeah.
4: Olivia. All day. Kayla's not here too?
2: Yeah.
4: It's a safe space.
2: Yes, this is Olivia. Yeah, we were rooting for Olivia in this house. You can watch the show.
3: Yeah, you can say whatever you want about Drake and Taylor Swift today.
4: She loves Drake.
3: But there's a little distance between you and Jason.
2: Though.
3: So,
2: we could not say whatever we want about Taylor.
4: No, I would never try Taylor ever in America at all.
3: Or many other countries across the land.
2: Country, I'm dead.
4: Never.
2: Oh my gosh, you can watch the show live on YouTube and now Twitch. Just search Fred Show Radio, also the Fred Show TikTok.

0: It's the Fred Show. Thank you so much for having us on today. We love you. 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
23: There's been a crash in Davis County, southbound 15 near Hillfield Road in Layton. That's on the right shoulder. In Salt Lake County, some maintenance northbound 15 at the 4500 South off-ramp. That's blocking the left lane. And still some heavier than usual traffic in Salt Lake County, northbound 15 between Point of the Mountain and the South Interchange. Draper to downtown takes 22 minutes.
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26: Team France kicked off its World Cup by taking down Senegal 3-1. It was a historic win with Kylian Mbappe becoming France's record goal scorer.
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I wonder if we're going to get that fifth weekend and Ariana Grande collab. Ariana's been revealing new tracks off the new album at her show. She's got another one tonight, 97.1 ZHT.

Olivia Dean in July, Noah Kahan in August. 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I can't.

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Of course, his maybe fiance, Zoe Kravitz, is rumored to be invited to Taylor Swift's wedding. People were wondering, well, is she going to bring Harry? He dated Taylor. Is that weird? I don't think we have to worry about it if the wedding is July 3rd, because Harry does have another show at Wembley that night. 97.1 ZHT.

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I'm Jilly. Hey, Emma, thanks so much for listening in South Jordan. Here's your Gracie Abrams. It's Hit the Wall.

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Her new album due out September 4th. 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
19: 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The dad in your house will likely not tell you what he wants for Father's Day. It's not in his nature to ask for things from his children. So we, the Dad Alliance, are asking for WeatherTech on his behalf. 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Gift cards are pretty rad, too. 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

The winds will pick up a little this afternoon, but it's still going to be hot with a high of 91. 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

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The drones are coming. 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
36: Sunny and hot in northern Utah today with highs reaching the low 90s. It will become a little breezy in the afternoon. Tomorrow, more sunshine, highs around 90. Then Friday, partly cloudy, breezy, and very warm in the upper 90s ahead of a few dry thunderstorms Saturday. I'm Chief Meteorologist Lindsay Source. Watch 2 News for First Alert weather update.
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Just after 2 o'clock, AJ has another chance for you to win $2,500. He's on the way next. It's 97.1 ZHT. I'm Jilly, leaving you with Gracie. I'm a

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Olivia Rodrigo's new album is available on vinyl. You want a vinyl copy of You Look Pretty Sad for a Girl So In Love? Press the talk back button and say vinyl. Yeah, you'll get entered to win. We're drawing a winner today.

say thank you, right, for stuff. And we're like, well, I guess I didn't really have to say thank you for that. But I want to say thank you for listening because I mean it. And I'm grateful. And my children get to eat because you listen to 97.1 CHT.

Well, June 21st is when the midnight sun officially hits peak height in places like Sweden, where that young lady, Zara Larsson, is from, and Alaska here in the U.S., 97.1 ZHD.

talk about a man in his element. He's performing in France over the next couple of days. Bruno Mars, who I imagine is pretty much in his element really everywhere. He's just got swag. He's got game. He's got, well, romance in his voice. Thanks to the likes of Risk It All here on ZHT.

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Sienna Spyro tickets. I'm going to get you those before 3:30. Here's Gracie Abrams.

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You want to keep at least one hand on the wheel. 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
1: They say the holy water's watered down, and this town's lost its faith. Our colors will fade.

12 songs in a row. It's ZHT and Sabrina. And what's an old TV show? By old, I mean anything older than 10 years. That when clips pop up on social, you'll watch the entire clip and keep scrolling through other clips. 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

0: 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We're petty like that. And more is better.
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Chick-fil-A, no longer the number one fast food joint in America. What is number one? I mean, you could Google it and find out. Or you could hang out about 6 minutes and I'll just tell you here on 97.1 CHT. Let me throw this out there. It's not like a competitor of Chick-fil-A in the sense that it's something like a sandwich and fries place.

97.1 ZHT, 12 in a row. 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Now, Jersey Mike's. I guess that's fast food. I never think of sandwich shops that way, though. It's AJ right here. Sienna Spyro going to be at the complex Halloween night. AEG hooking us up with tickets. 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

0: Because of all the incredibly positive feedback and for the fact it's not dumb, 97.1 ZHC kicks off another ZHC 12 in a row next.
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I could be-

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Benson Boone, one of those artists, including Snoop Dogg, Kenny Chesney, BTS is going to be there. We're going to hear from Benson next.

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Tonight's a big night. Concert at Utah First Credit Union Amphitheater. 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
2: When I was young,

And records are back. Vinyl is in. And if you want Olivia Rodrigo's newest album, You Look Pretty Sad for a Girl So In Love, on vinyl, hit that talkback mic while listening to ZHT on iHeartRadio and say vinyl. You'll be entered to win. I know.

in Utah, man. It is beautiful out there right now. It's going to be even hotter, though, tomorrow, and windy and hot on Friday. So everything's red flag warning alert right now because it is dry as a bone. So be on alert. 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The muffler, your exhaust could catch something on fire. Let's be careful. 97.1 ZHT.

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0: 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Here's new Gracie Abrams.

0: 87.1 ZHT. It is AJ right here. What's something you did with your dad that you'll never forget?
1: I was my dad's little buddy, so we did a lot together. But my dad is a baseball fan, and we would go to spring training in St. Petersburg, Florida when we were kids.
0: That's cool.
1: And my dad, I was so adorable as a little kid. My dad would use me as bait to go and get baseball players' autographs.

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It's Utah's number one hit music station, Sabrina Carpenter. I think she's got, like, acting genes that could take her a long way. She did that Netflix show called Tall Girl and Work It, the dance comedy. I see her doing something dramatic.

0: talking about dads and our interactions with them as kids. Father's Day coming up this weekend. It's 97.1 ZHT. Is there something that your dad does that he thinks is absolutely cool, but is, well, embarrassing?
1: He tries to stay in touch with what's happening. For instance, a couple years ago, he asked me what brat was, and I was like, I don't think I'm the person to answer that question. I don't think he really needs to know.
0: Just tell him it involves the letters B, D, S, and...

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You can do that right now. 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

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And just how dry is it? Well, a city lawnmower in Spanish Fork started a wildfire.

0: weeks away from July 4th, the 250th anniversary for America. And we're doing the 250K USA giveaway at 8, 11, 2, and 5. U.S. Air Force announcing that Hill Air Force Base going to do flyovers July 4th across Utah.
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